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7: I'm WRBI meteorologist Megan Mulford with Southeastern Indiana's most reliable forecast. Cloudy skies expected tonight with thunderstorms likely. Lows around 59. Southeasterly winds 5 to 10 miles an hour. Cloudy tomorrow. Chance for storms. Daytime highs approaching 74. Currently, it's 59 degrees.
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2: So you're always wondering, you know, what am I going to have for dinner? Your wife may be asking you, your husband, your significant other, hey, what are we going to have for dinner? You look at each other, you shrug, I don't know, what do you want? Then the conversation happens. Well, now there is something called the perpetual stew. It is the never-ending dinner. We're going to tell you about it coming up in just a few minutes.
3: WRBI says this nation is about a dream, the American dream. It's about the men and women who have made it possible. Joining WRBI in remembering America's best, our American heroes, this Memorial Day are the following.
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13: I'm WRBI meteorologist Megan Mulford with Southeastern Indiana's most reliable forecast. Cloudy skies expected tonight with thunderstorms likely. Lows around 59, southeasterly winds 5 to 10 miles an hour. Cloudy tomorrow, chance for storms, daytime highs approaching 74. Currently, it's 59 degrees.
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1: ABC News, I'm Dave Packer. Thousands under evacuation orders in California's Orange County. ABC's Trevor Ault.
2: 40,000 residents ordered to evacuate in the town of Garden Grove after a toxic chemical leak from a tank at an aerospace facility. Orange County officials say there are only two possible scenarios, both of them dangerous. Either the tank could fail or it will explode.
1: And in New York City, an explosion at a Staten Island shipyard has left several firefighters hurt and one person dead. Tulsi Gabbard announcing a resignation as Director of National Intelligence. Gabbard writing that she's stepping down to fully support her husband as he battles an extremely rare form of bone cancer. A day after scrubbing the launch due to a mechanical problem with the launch tower arm, SpaceX successfully launched its 408-foot Starship, but not without a few hiccups along the way. A number of engines shut down, but there were 33 on the booster, so that flight continued and splashed down in the Gulf as planned. This is ABC News.
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2: I don't know if I would eat the same pot of stew for over a year, but there's a TikTok creator online. His name is Zach, Z-A-Q. He says he's currently on the same stew he had over a year ago. And as it gets lower, he just adds more ingredients. And since he's on TikTok, he asks requests of his followers to see what else he should put in the stew. Yeah, the same stew for a year. Now, there is a place in Bangkok that's been simmering the same beef soup for over 50 years. And if you're wondering if it's safe, experts say as long as it's at 140 degrees, so that way bacteria can't grow in it, you're going to be good. But then again, I don't know if my intestines are ready to go on that adventure.
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5: I'm WRBI meteorologist Megan Mulford with southeastern Indiana's most reliable forecast. Cloudy skies expected tonight with thunderstorms likely. Lows around 59, southeasterly winds 5 to 10 miles an hour. Cloudy tomorrow, chance for storms, daytime highs approaching 74. Right now, 60.
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1: ABC News, I'm Dave Packer. Thousands under evacuation orders in California's Orange County. ABC's Trevor Ault.
2: 40,000 residents ordered to evacuate in the town of Garden Grove after a toxic chemical leak from a tank at an aerospace facility. Orange County officials say there are only two possible scenarios, both of them dangerous. Either the tank could fail or it will explode.
1: And in New York City, an explosion at a Staten Island shipyard has left several firefighters hurt and one person dead. Tulsi Gabbard announcing a resignation as Director of National Intelligence. Gabbard writing that she's stepping down to fully support her husband as he battles an extremely rare form of bone cancer. A day after scrubbing the launch due to a mechanical problem with the launch tower arm, SpaceX successfully launched its 408-foot Starship, but not without a few hiccups along the way. A number of engines shut down, but there were 33 on the booster, so that flight continued and splashed down in the Gulf as planned. This is ABC News. Demonstrations in Havana, Cuba today over the Justice Department's charges against Raul Castro in the 1996 shooting down of two planes carrying humanitarian aid to Cuba from Miami. ABC's Matt Rivers was recently in Havana.
3: What you continue to hear from the Cuban government is a list of defiance to all the issues that the United States raises. They want a change in the way the government operates. They want a change in how the economy operates. They want Russia and China to no longer have any sort of presence on the island there that they would call a national security threat. And now they want Raul Castro in prison. A lot of those, if not all of them, are going to be red lines for the Cuban government. And so what ends up happening is you've got two you know, governments talking past each other and not a lot of progress.
1: And a passing to note.
4: I stand alone, don't need anyone, because I'm Rob, just came to have fun.
1: Rapper Rob Bass, half of the duo Rob Bass and DJ Easy Rock, best known for their hit It Takes Two, has died. Bass, who had just celebrated his 59th birthday, died today after a battle with cancer. Dave Packer, ABC News.
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13: I'm WRBI meteorologist Megan Mulford with Southeastern Indiana's most reliable forecast. Cloudy skies expected tonight with thunderstorms likely. Lows around 59. Southeasterly winds 5 to 10 miles an hour. Cloudy tomorrow. Chance for storms. Daytime highs approaching 74. Right now, 60.
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2: And with all the craziness in the world, there's new craziness that you may not have heard of, and it's the U.S. Postal Service. They're going to be honoring the doll Barbie with some Barbie Forever stamps. We've got more details on this and when you can start picking those up. The details are coming in just a few minutes as we have more of the Terry Dean Program.
3: 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We remember and pay tribute to those who answered the call when our liberty was threatened. Joining WRBI in this Memorial Day remembrance are the following.
4: Leslie Thackeray and the staff of Gilliland Howe Funeral Home are dedicated to honoring those who have sacrificed on behalf of our nation throughout the year, and they're committed to handling your family's burial and cremation needs with compassion and dignity.
5: Matt Moore and the staff of Moore Law Office in Batesville remember the ultimate sacrifice of those who died while serving. Remember them on this solemn holiday.
6: Decatur County REMC asks you to remember our heroes this Memorial Day. 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
11: I'm WRBI meteorologist Megan Mulford with Southeastern Indiana's most reliable forecast. Cloudy skies expected tonight with thunderstorms likely. Lows around 59. Southeasterly winds 5 to 10 miles an hour. Cloudy tomorrow. Chance for storms. Daytime highs approaching 74. Right now, 60.
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1: ABC News, I'm Dave Packer. Part of Garden Grove, California, near Los Angeles, has been evacuated as a storage tank holding toxic chemicals threatens to explode. First responders say the tank is on the verge of failing after heat caused it to bulge and fail, and broken valves prevent the toxic contents from being emptied. Orange County Fire Authority Division Chief Greg Covey.
2: That's why we extended the evacuation today in an overabundance of caution. This is highly volatile, it's highly toxic, and it's highly flammable.
1: Officials said thousands of residents are refusing to leave. And in New York City, an explosion at a Staten Island shipyard has left one civilian dead and dozens of firefighters injured. Tulsi Gabbard says she's resigning from her position as Director of National Intelligence, citing her husband's cancer diagnosis. A federal judge has dismissed a human smuggling case against Kilmar Obrego Garcia, the man the Trump administration says unlawfully deported to El Salvador last year. This is ABC News.
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3: 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That's going to be starting up this summer. There are 10 different designs, each featuring Barbie in one of her careers. 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They do go on sale July 11th. 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
1: I'm WRBI meteorologist Megan Mulford with Southeastern Indiana's most reliable forecast. Cloudy skies expected tonight with storms likely. Lows dip down to about 59. Southeasterly winds 5 to 10 miles an hour. Cloudy skies expected again tomorrow. Chance of thunderstorms. High temperatures reach up to 74. Right now, it's 59 degrees.
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1: ABC News, I'm Dave Packard. Part of Garden Grove, California, near Los Angeles, has been evacuated as a storage tank holding toxic chemicals threatens to explode. First responders say the tank is on the verge of failing after heat caused it to bulge and fail, and broken valves prevent the toxic contents from being emptied. Orange County Fire Authority Division Chief Greg Covey.
2: That's why we extended the evacuation today in an overabundance of caution. This is highly volatile, it's highly toxic, and it's highly flammable.
1: Officials said thousands of residents are refusing to leave. And in New York City, an explosion at a Staten Island shipyard has left one civilian dead and dozens of firefighters injured. Tulsi Gabbard says she's resigning from her position as Director of National Intelligence, citing her husband's cancer diagnosis. A federal judge has dismissed a human smuggling case against Kilmar Abrego Garcia, the man the Trump administration says unlawfully deported to El Salvador last year. This is ABC News. A new record-breaking climb at Yosemite National Park.
3: A 7-year-old boy has become the world's youngest person to ever climb El Capitan, the world's largest monolith. Joey Evermore takes over the record from his brother Sam, who made the climb when he was 8 years old and was also on hand to assist Joey in this expedition. Joey started as a 6-year-old, turned 7 on Wednesday during the climb, and reached the summit on Thursday evening. Joey's full name is Joey Danger Evermore, so yes, Danger is quite literally his middle name. Mike DeBusky, ABC News.
1: A woman has been taken into custody in Raleigh, North Carolina, after police say she shot two attorneys outside of the Wake County courthouse. Officials say the woman had become belligerent during a court appearance and eventually left the building and returned with a handgun, shooting two opposing attorneys in her civil case. No word on the condition of the shooting victims. On Wall Street, the Dow gained 294 points. Dave Packer, ABC News.
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8: I'm WRBI meteorologist Megan Mulford with southeastern Indiana's most reliable forecast. Cloudy skies expected tonight with storms likely. Lows dip down to about 59. Southeasterly winds 5 to 10 miles an hour. Cloudy skies expected again tomorrow. Chance of thunderstorms. High temperatures reach up to 74. Right now, it's 59 degrees.
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2: It seems like a lot of people definitely have drones these days to fly around and just look at your city and what have you. And some people, yes, are doing nefarious things with their drones. But a couple recently got a hold of one of their neighbor's drones, and they were not going to give it back. You're going to find out some details of what happened. That's coming up in just a few minutes.
3: WRBI says this nation is about a dream, the American dream. It's about the men and women who have made it possible. Joining WRBI in remembering America's best, our American heroes, this Memorial Day are the following.
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12: I'm WRBI meteorologist Megan Mulford with southeastern Indiana's most reliable forecast. Cloudy skies expected tonight with storms likely. Lows dip down to about 59. Southeasterly winds 5 to 10 miles an hour. Cloudy skies expected again tomorrow. Chance of thunderstorms. High temperatures reach up to 74. Right now, it's 59 degrees.
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2: ABC News, I'm Dave Packer. A storage tank holding toxic chemicals in Orange County, California, threatening to explode. Heat causing it to bulge and release valves are frozen. Orange County Fire Authority Division Chief Greg Covey says they've prepared for a possible chemical spill.
3: That's roughly 7,000 gallons of liquid going out on the ground. We've made sand barriers. We've done our efforts to mitigate it from getting into the storm drains and the river channels and into our oceans that we know are close.
2: The evacuation zone, nearly 10 square miles in size, and officials said thousands of residents are refusing to leave. And in New York City, one person dead after an explosion at a shipyard, 36 people injured, mostly firefighters. President Trump's National Intelligence Director, Tulsi Gabbard, announcing she's resigning, citing her husband's recent diagnosis with a rare form of bone cancer. Some bumps along the way, but SpaceX did launch its biggest, most powerful Starship yet on a test flight today. This is ABC News.
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2: If you have a drone, you might want to be careful with it because people may think you're spying on them. Maybe you are, maybe you're not. But if you got a drone, you know, don't do anything illegal with it and try not to have it get away from you. Because this one guy had his drone, I think, get away from him, landed in a neighbor's property. They just happened to have a fire pit going at the time that they saw the drone land, so they tossed it in the fire pit. Nothing like a lithium-ion battery fire to really roast up those marshmallows, but the guy's GPS led him to their property. He called police. Police say they're now in trouble because just because the drone landed on your property isn't a valid legal defense for throwing it in your fire pit. So if a drone does land in your yard this weekend, stick a strongly worded letter on it. Maybe take a couple of pictures of how it landed. Just don't set it ablaze.
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5: I'm WRBI meteorologist Megan Mulford with southeastern Indiana's most reliable forecast. Overcast skies overnight with thunderstorms likely. Lows dip down to about 59. Southeast winds 5 to 10 miles an hour. Cloudy skies again Saturday. Chance for storms. High of 74. Currently, it's 59 degrees.
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2: There have been many American cities that have been hit just by major disasters. Some earthquakes, a good portion of them fire. Well, the Great Atlanta Fire happened on this date. If you don't know much about it, we'll tell you more. It's all coming up in just a few more songs, as we have more of the Terry Dean program still yet to come.
3: 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We remember and pay tribute to those who answered the call when our liberty was threatened. Joining WRBI in this Memorial Day remembrance are the following.
4: Leslie Thackeray and the staff of Gilliland Howe Funeral Home are dedicated to honoring those who have sacrificed on behalf of our nation throughout the year, and they're committed to handling your family's burial and cremation needs with compassion and dignity.
5: Matt Moore and the staff of Moore Law Office in Batesville remember the ultimate sacrifice of those who died while serving. 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
6: Decatur County REMC asks you to remember our heroes this Memorial Day. 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
10: I'm WRBI meteorologist Megan Mulford with Southeastern Indiana's most reliable forecast. Overcast skies overnight with thunderstorms likely. Lows dip down to about 59. Southeast winds 5 to 10 miles an hour. Cloudy skies again Saturday. Chance for storms. High of 74. Right now, it's 60 degrees.
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1: ABC News, I'm Dave Packer. An urgent warning from emergency crews in Orange County, California, that a chemical leak coming from a large storage tank at a Garden Grove Aerospace facility could cause a spill or explosion. Orange County Fire Authority Division Chief Greg Covey.
2: That's why we extended the evacuation today. In an overabundance of caution, this is highly volatile, it's highly toxic, and it's highly flammable.
1: In New York City, one person dead, dozens injured by an explosion at a Staten Island shipyard. Tulsi Gabbard says she's resigning from her position as Director of National Intelligence, citing her husband's cancer diagnosis. Despite some engine problems, SpaceX tested its 408-foot Starship Friday. It splashed down in the Gulf as planned. That sinkhole that fouled up air travel at New York's LaGuardia Airport and beyond has been fixed. Good news for what's shaping to be one of, if not the busiest, Memorial Day travel weekend on record. This is ABC News.
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2: Well, let's find out what happened on this day back in 1881 when the American Red Cross was founded by Clara Barton of Washington, D.C. 1901, Connecticut became the very first state to impose a speed limit for cars. The new law restricted the horseless carriages to go no more than 12 miles per hour within city limits, 15 miles per hour on country highways. How did they get anywhere? 1917, the Great Atlanta Fire began at noon and it was extinguished 10 hours later. It burned 300 acres, destroyed nearly 2,000 homes, businesses, and churches, left 10,000 people homeless. It was 1955, Chuck Berry recorded Maybelline, his first hit. It was 1968, Brian Jones of the Rolling Stones was arrested for the marijuana. And in 1980, The Empire Strikes Back opened in UK and some U.S. theaters. It went on to earn $538 million worldwide.
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4: WRBI meteorologist Megan Mulford with southeastern Indiana's most reliable forecast. Cloudy skies overnight with thunderstorms likely. Lows level off around 60. Winds out of the southeast 5 to 10 miles an hour. Cloudy Saturday. Chance of thunderstorms. Highs around 74. Currently it's 61 degrees.
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2: Now, with today's reason to party, my beautiful bride, Heidi Small. 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
2: Oh, okay.
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3: And it is whiskey, honey syrup, lemon juice, lemon slice, and a maraschino cherry.
2: Well, there you go.
3: I don't know why it's called Lucky Penny, but there you go.
2: There you go. Well, that's just what they call it. You got to call it something.
3: That's right.
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7: WRBI meteorologist Megan Mulford with Southeastern Indiana's most reliable forecast. Cloudy skies overnight with thunderstorms likely. Lows level off around 60. Winds out of the southeast, 5 to 10 miles an hour. Cloudy Saturday. Chance of thunderstorms. Highs around 74. Currently, it's 61 degrees.
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2: John and Heidi.
3: Now, surveys and studies and such, people with stronger focus may actually pay less attention to social media posts, Heidi. Once they follow somebody. A new study found that highly focused people like me tend to treat social media like an external hard drive. Instead of reading and engaging with posts, they scroll on, relying on connection to find information later if needed. Researchers discovered that after following a person or a group of people, remembered less of the content, but more about who was connected to who. The effect was strongest in people with higher working memory, suggesting it's strategic shortcut, not simple distraction or laziness. So I cannot relate to any of the words that just fell out of my mouth. I mean, I don't even know what I'm talking about. I am so bad at paying attention that I couldn't even keep paying attention to the story that I was reading about it. Is that a bad sign?
4: Gosh.
3: Do I need a pill or something? I probably do. 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
2: Now, big screen, little screen. The trailer for John Travolta's directorial debut, perhaps his most personal movie yet, is here. It's called Propeller One. What? Oh, Propeller One Way Night Coach. That's a weird name.
3: That is a very bizarre name.
2: So anyway, it's going to premiere on Apple TV the 29th of May. I've got a link to the trailer if you want to see it. Dave Coulier is responding to fans who have pointed out his changing appearance following a battle with both cancer and lymphoma. Mm. So he's 66 years young. He's lost 45 pounds. And for the most part, I think people are being polite to him. But there are some people on there going, oh, you look horrible.
3: Well, dude, people are concerned.
2: He just survived cancer and lymphoma, so, like, be nice to the guy.
3: Yikes.
2: I just think people sometimes are not so great.
3: Oh, social media has been such a cancer on this whole society.
2: And Stephen Graham and company have made history for adolescents at the BAFTA TV Awards, with Netflix Manosphere hitting, winning, four awards for the first time ever. So I think that's really cool. So, good. Congrats, I guess. Big screen, little screen on the John and Heidi Show.
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5: WRBI says this nation is about a dream, the American dream. 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Joining WRBI in remembering America's best, our American heroes, this Memorial Day are the following.
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13: I'm WRBI meteorologist Megan Mulford with Southeastern Indiana's most reliable forecast. Thunderstorms likely, overnight otherwise overcast.

0: fast. Lows level off around 60. Winds out of the southeast, 5 to 10 miles an hour. Chance for storms, Saturday. Daytime highs approaching 74. Cloudy skies expected. Currently, 62.
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2: Heidi, did you know that a shark's skin feels like sandpaper?
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2: I don't know. 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
4: Hi, everyone. I'm Craig Orndorff. On the next weekend in the country, we're going back to May of 1988. It was primary season. 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
7: I'm WRBI meteorologist Megan Mulford with southeastern Indiana's most reliable forecast. Thunderstorms likely. Overnight, otherwise overcast. Lows level off around 60. Winds out of the southeast, 5 to 10 miles an hour. Chance for storms, Saturday. Daytime highs approaching 74. Cloudy skies expected. Right now, it's 62 degrees.
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2: Time now for the joke of the day with my beautiful bride, Heidi Small. Hello, Heidi. What do you have for me?
3: An elderly lady went to the store to buy some food for her dog. Upon reaching the checkout, the clerk told her, "I'm sorry, ma'am, but the store manager heard that many older ladies on limited incomes buy dog food and eat it themselves. We now have a policy. If you want to buy dog food, you have to show us your dog." Annoyed, the little old lady went home, got her faithful dog, and returned to the store where they sold her the dog food without question. The next day, she returned to the store to buy cat food. Again, she was told by the cashier, "I'm sorry, but the same policy applies to cats. You're going to have to show us your cat." Frustrated, the old woman stormed home, retrieved her cat, and returned to the store where she was sold the cat food without further incident. The next day, the woman returned to the store and strode right up to the cashier.

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3: I'm WRBI meteorologist Megan Mulford with Southeastern Indiana's most reliable forecast. Thunderstorms likely. Overnight, otherwise overcast. Lows level off around 60. Winds out of the southeast, 5 to 10 miles an hour. Chance for storms, Saturday. Daytime highs approaching 74. Cloudy skies expected. Right now, it's 62 degrees.
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3: What?
2: Yeah. Utilizing overnight for secrecy, the bold efforts reflect a race to compete with fast-moving EV makers, especially those in China. The new Ford truck is expected to hit the roadways next year.
3: Huh.
2: So why does it need to go from 0 to 60 in 5 seconds? Who's in a hurry to go that fast, that quick?
3: I don't think law enforcement wants you going 0 to 60 in 5 seconds.
2: If you do that, you'll probably get pulled over. And hacky sacks. When you were a kid, did you have a hacky sack? Was that?
3: I did not have a hacky sack, but all the boys in my class did.
2: I don't know. I got one, and I remember kicking it around a little bit. I'm like, I don't have time for this. Who's got time for this? They were linked to 90s stoner culture, by the way. Suddenly a huge hit now with Gen Z teens. High school and college students are forming hacky sack clubs. They're creating ironic TikTok accounts. They're playing daily in the gym, in the cafeteria, in the schoolyard. The trend exploded a few weeks back, especially in the United States Northeast, with stores quickly selling out of the little hacky sack footbags. Unlike their laid-back stereotype of the past, today's players are sporty, preppy teens. Parents are loving the comeback, saying it gets kids outside, gets them off their phone, and it gets them spending more time socializing face-to-face. So that's kind of cool.
3: Yeah, at least they're moving.
2: That. There you go. That's your scoop of the day on the John and Heidi Show.
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5: Leslie Thackeray and the staff of Gilliland Howe Funeral Home are dedicated to honoring those who have sacrificed on behalf of our nation throughout the year, and they're committed to handling your family's burial and cremation needs with compassion and dignity.
6: Matt Moore and the staff of Moore Law Office in Batesville remember the ultimate sacrifice of those who died while serving. Remember them on this solemn holiday.
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11: I'm WRBI meteorologist Megan Mulford with southeastern Indiana's most reliable forecast. Overcast overnight with thunderstorms likely. Lows around 61, southeast winds 5 to 10 miles an hour. Cloudy again Saturday. Chance of thunderstorms. High temperatures reach up to 74. Currently, it's 62 degrees.
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1: John and Heidi.
2: Time now for the movie quota of the day. And if I were going to bet, I would put 100% of my bet winnings, my wager on you getting this one right.
3: Okay.
2: It's from 1975. Oh. Do you want to guess before I even tell you the quote?
3: Airplane?
2: No. That would have been end of the 70s, maybe early 80s.
3: But no. Okay.
2: You're going to need a bigger boat.
3: Oh, Jaws.
2: Yeah, it was Jaws. Brody, that was Roy Scheider's character. And it was improvised. Did you know that?
3: I did.
2: Yeah, it was an improvised line.
3: Great movie.
2: One of the most famous lines from the movie, and was one of the biggest movies of the year in 1975. That
3: still is still an amazing movie, even
2: it
3: today.
2: It holds up today.
3: It
2: yeah.
3: does.
2: That is the movie quote of the day on the John and Heidi Show.
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6: WRBI meteorologist Megan Mulford with southeastern Indiana's most reliable forecast. Overcast overnight with thunderstorms likely. Lows around 61, southeast winds 5 to 10 miles an hour. Cloudy again Saturday. Chance of thunderstorms. High temperatures reach up to 74. Right now, 63.
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3: Let's see. The world's smallest drawbridge is 56 centimeters, and it is Somerset Bridge in Bermuda.
2: Oh.
3: 56 centimeters.
2: Why would you even need a bridge?
3: I don't know. Huh. And a drawbridge at that. What's going to go underneath it? Why would you need a drawbridge? I don't know. Maybe it's just a world record thing. People have a thing with that.
2: Okay.
3: Let's see. First act to record Carol of the Drum, which is also known as the Little Drummer Boy, was the Von Trapp family, made famous by The Sound of Music.
2: Oh, no kidding.
3: I was not aware of that either.
2: I didn't know
3: and
2: that.
3: And it would take you about 18 months to walk atop the entire Great Wall of China.
2: That is wild.
3: Isn't that crazy? That's news to me.
2: That is also news to me.
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6: 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Alex Palou goes below the white line. Marcus Ericsson, two-car lengths away.
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9: I'm WRBI meteorologist Megan Mulford with Southeastern Indiana's most reliable forecast. Overcast overnight with thunderstorms likely. Lows around 61, southeast winds 5 to 10 miles an hour. Cloudy again Saturday. Chance of thunderstorms. High temperatures reach up to 74. Right now, 63.
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1: John and Heidi.
2: Fun fact for you, Heidi.
3: What's that, John?
2: Spread across a lifetime, most people spend 1 year sitting on the toilet. So that's if you add it all up.
3: Okay.
2: Yeah. Fun fact for you, Heidi.
3: What's that, John?
2: Tumbleweed, a staple of Western movies, is actually native to Russia. So they're not from the Wild West.
3: I had no idea.
2: They ended up there. Fun fact for you, Heidi.
3: What's that, John?
2: Sleeping literally cleanses your brain of harmful excess proteins and toxins. So I need to get more sleep to get all
3: yes,
2: the toxins out of my brain.
3: You need to quit waking me up at 3 a.m.
2: Fun fact for you, Heidi.
3: What's that, John?
2: 70% of all carrots sold are, quote, baby carrots. You know, they're not really baby carrots. They're just carrots that they chop up and put them
3: they're
2: in a bag.
3: They're the ugly carrots that couldn't sell us full carrots.
2: Yeah. And we'll do one more fun fact for you, Heidi.
3: What's that, John?
2: The first Game Boy could run for a staggering 30 hours on two AA batteries.
3: Huh.
2: Isn't that wild? That is so different than today. Several fun facts. Now you know. Thanks for listening to the John and Heidi Show.
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8: WRBI meteorologist Megan Mulford with southeastern Indiana's most reliable forecast. Overcast overnight with thunderstorms likely. Lows around 61, southeast winds 5 to 10 miles an hour. Cloudy again Saturday, chance of thunderstorms, high temperatures reach up to 74. Currently, it's 62 degrees.
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2: Time now for weird news. First they gave us K-pop, now this. 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
2: 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Now, it's the year of the ear.
3: I don't get it.
2: Yeah, me neither. Weird news on the John and Heidi Show.
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7: I'm WRBI meteorologist Megan Mulford with Southeastern Indiana's most reliable forecast. Chance of rain showers today, otherwise overcast skies. Daytime highs approaching 74, winds out of the southwest 5 to 10 miles an hour. Mainly cloudy skies expected tonight. Lows dip down to about 61. Currently, 62.
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2: Time now for the question of the day. This one's for you, Heidi. The average woman wears this 17 times before washing it. What is it?
3: Bra.
2: No. Pajamas.
3: Oh.
2: And he's like, 17? These are rookie numbers.
3: The bra's probably much higher than that.
2: I don't know if we need to talk about any of this anymore. I think we're done. We're good. That's all. We'll just call it a day. What's that? We're not done? Okay. Well, that's your question of the day on the John and Heidi Show.
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6: I'm WRBI meteorologist Megan Mulford with Southeastern Indiana's most reliable forecast. Chance of rain showers today. Otherwise, cloudy skies expected. Highs level off around 74. Winds out of the southwest, 5 to 10 miles an hour. Lows dip down to about 61. Tonight, mainly cloudy skies expected. Currently, it's 65 degrees.
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1: ABC News, I'm Dave Packer. A federal judge has dismissed a human smuggling case against Kilmar Abrego Garcia, the man the Trump administration unlawfully deported to El Salvador last year. Linda Walter Rodriguez is with We Are CASA, the organization that's been fighting for Abrego Garcia's rights.
2: The family is celebrating at this moment. They are taking it in and digesting everything that is coming to them.
1: The Justice Department will attempt to repeal the decision. A storage tank holding toxic chemicals in Orange County, California is threatening to explode. Orange County Fire Authority Division Chief Greg Covey.
3: That tank, when it heated up on the first day, actually bulged. It got to a point where it does what we call a blevy, which is a boiling, liquid, expanding vapor explosion.
1: Release valves on the tank frozen. A shipyard explosion in New York City Friday, leaving one person dead, dozens of responders injured. There were a few hiccups, but SpaceX Friday launched its biggest Starship yet on a test flight. This is ABC News. A new record-breaking climb at Yosemite National Park.
4: A 7-year-old boy has become the world's youngest person to ever climb El Capitan, the world's largest monolith. Joey Evermore takes over the record from his brother Sam, who made the climb when he was 8 years old and was also on hand to assist Joey in this expedition. Joey started as a 6-year-old, turned 7 on Wednesday during the climb, and reached the summit on Thursday evening. Joey's full name is Joey Danger Evermore, so yes, Danger is quite literally his middle name. Mike DeBusky, ABC News.
1: A woman was taken into custody in Raleigh, North Carolina, after police say she shot two attorneys outside of the Wake County courthouse. Officials say the woman had become belligerent during her court appearance and eventually left the building and returned with a handgun, shooting two opposing attorneys in her civil case. No word on the condition of those shooting victims. Dave Packer, ABC News.
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9: I'm WRBI meteorologist Megan Mulford with Southeastern Indiana's most reliable forecast. Chance of rain showers today. Otherwise, cloudy skies expected. Highs level off around 74. Winds out of the southwest, 5 to 10 miles an hour. Lows dip down to about 61. Tonight, mainly cloudy skies expected. Currently, 63.
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2: Time now for something special with Heidi Small. What you got for me there, Heidi?
3: Today we're going to talk about Simply Red a little bit. You know who they are, right?
2: Yeah, yep, I do.
3: Band from the 80s that was just, they were, I really do like their sound. I've always liked them. Yeah. But they were named for the redheaded singer Mick Hucknall. And they reached number one in the U.S. as well as in the U.K. with their first two hits, Holding Back the Years, which was about his miserable childhood, actually. And then the other one was If You Don't Know Me By Now. And after those smashes in 87 and 88, Simply Red kind of just disappeared in the U.S. The band's last chart placement in America was called Stars. It hit number 44 in 1991, but back home in the United Kingdom, the album Stars yielded five top 40 hits, with the title tracks topping the pop chart. And in the UK, Stars sold 3.4 million copies, seven times its US sales figure, and is the 16th best-selling album ever in Great Britain.
2: That is amazing.
3: I'd kind of like to hear that whole album. I wonder why we didn't do as much with it here in the States.
2: I don't know. Well, we'll have to check
3: I'm going to have to order that for
2: there
3: myself.
2: You go. I love it. That is something special with Heidi Small.
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5: WRBI says this nation is about a dream, the American dream. It's about the men and women who have made it possible. Joining WRBI in remembering America's best, our American heroes, this Memorial Day are the following.
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13: I'm WRBI meteorologist Megan Mulford with Southeastern Indiana's most reliable forecast. Chance of rain showers today. Otherwise, cloudy skies expected. Highs level off around 74. Winds out of the southwest, 5 to 10 miles an hour. Lows dip down to about 61. Tonight, mainly cloudy skies expected. Currently, 63.
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1: John and Heidi.
2: Time now for the list. I have the funniest posts of the week from women. It used to be the funniest tweets of the week from women.
3: Okay.
2: And now
3: we're no longer tweeting.
2: Some of these are tweets. Some of these are different posts or whatever. So like this one. My mom answers the phone like she's in the middle of defusing a bomb.
3: Okay.
2: Hello, what do you want? I've heard you answer the phone that way when I call. I texted you. Why didn't you text back? I'm driving. I wanted to call because I love hearing this tone of your voice, Heidi. That's why I do what I do. All right, here's another one. I low-key love when merch is ugly because then I'm saving so much money. I've been to shows where I see it and I'm like, who would buy this? So I get that.
3: Yeah.
2: How about this? I just got goodbye mogged so hard. I said, have a great rest of your day. And then I got back. Have an awesome rest of your week. It's a Monday. I'm totally destroyed. how about this one? Heartbreaking. I bought a dress from an expensive, trendy brand, and it's unfortunately incredibly high quality and looks amazing. So they were.
3: So they can't return it, or
2: apparently
3: what?
2: They were hoping that it was going to be bad, and they'd never need to buy another expensive outfit again. There are more. I have the list in the show notes for today at johnandheidishow.com.
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4: ABC News, I'm Dave Packer. An urgent warning from emergency crews in Orange County, California, that a chemical leak coming from a large storage tank at a Garden Grove Aerospace facility could cause a spill or explosion. Orange County Fire Authority Division Chief Greg Covey.
5: That's why we extended the evacuation today. In an overabundance of caution, this is highly volatile, it's highly toxic, and it's highly flammable.
4: In New York City, one person dead, dozens injured by an explosion at a Staten Island shipyard. Tulsi Gabbard says she's resigning from her position as Director of National Intelligence, citing her husband's cancer diagnosis. Despite some engine problems, SpaceX tested its 408-foot Starship Friday. It splashed down in the Gulf as planned. That sinkhole that fouled up air travel at New York's LaGuardia Airport and beyond has been fixed. Good news for what's shaping to be one of, if not the busiest, Memorial Day travel weekend on record. This is ABC News.
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0: still exists. She shared in her note that she had lost her husband 7 years earlier, and that day, the day that she had written that note and left this with this gentleman, was the first time that she had gone out in public and had a dinner alone.
1: Oh.
0: Said, I hope it might make you smile knowing that kindness still exists, she wrote, and I still pray and pray that God brings you peace. The man kept the note all these years. Now he suffered a heartbreak of his own. He lost his wife last year. And he said, I finally understand the pain behind her words in a completely different way.
1: Oh.
0: So in a handwritten response of his own, he explained that her kindness stayed with him long after that meal ended. You touched my heart that day, he wrote. Loss is something no words can explain and no feeling can contain. Wanting to honor his late wife and repay the compassion once shown to him, he wrote that he hopes to reconnect with this woman who unknowingly helped carry him through one of the hardest seasons of his life. I would like to repay the kindness that you once showed me in honor of my late wife. I would like to set things right. How cool is that?
1: That's amazing.
0: So this has been shared online, and there are people trying to track down who this lady was and trying to reconnect these two. Yeah, one of the posts said, she was an angel among us. And they're asking for the community to help track her down.
1: Love it.
0: As of the time of us reading this story, I don't see that they've met yet. But how great would it be if they come together?
1: Yeah, I really hope we have an update on this one.
0: So anyway, I've got a link to that story, and I'm looking to see if I can find it. Doesn't look like there's been an update, at least as of now. But I do have a link to it. It's in the show notes for today at johnandheidishow.com. Time to say goodbye, Heidi.
1: Goodbye, Heidi.
0: Goodbye, everybody. Have a great day. Thank you for listening to the John and Heidi Show.
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4: I'm WRBI meteorologist Megan Mulford with Southeastern Indiana's most reliable forecast. Chance of rain showers today, otherwise cloudy skies expected. Highs level off around 74, winds out of the southwest 5 to 10 miles an hour. Lows dip down to about 61 tonight, mainly cloudy skies expected. Right now, it's 64 degrees.
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2: I'm Tom Snape in the WRBI newsroom. An upcoming closure is planned on County Road 80 over I-74 in Decatur County as part of the interstate's current rehab project. NDOT says on or after Monday, June 1st, crews will close County Road 80 to complete bridge deck overlay, bridge approach rehabilitation, and railing installation work. County Road 80 is expected to reopen in late July, weather permitting. A Dearborn County jury has convicted 42-year-old Daniel Birdseye in connection with the March 2024 armed robbery of the Hollywood Casino in Lawrenceburg. The verdict came down after a four-day trial coming from what is believed to be the first prosecuted casino robbery in Indiana. Jurors found Birdseye guilty of kidnapping, criminal confinement while armed with a deadly weapon, and three counts of intimidation while armed with a deadly weapon. Birdseye, who was from Cincinnati, pled guilty on the first day of the trial to one felony count and was acquitted on two others. He is scheduled to be sentenced in August in Dearborn Circuit Court. Indiana State Police troopers are warning you to drive sober this Memorial Day weekend. Extra patrols are out across the state targeting impaired drivers during the heavy holiday and Indy 500 travel period. Officials note that while traffic fatalities are down nearly 20% this year, law enforcement will be out in full force. With Memorial Day weekend marking the unofficial start of summer, the Indiana Department of Health, DNR, and other state agencies are urging you to prioritize water safety and take steps to prevent drowning. According to the CDC, drowning is the leading cause of injury or death among children ages 1 to 4. Tips to enjoy time at the pool include swim lessons and never leaving children unattended. Indiana DNR has additional tips, such as staying away from flooded waterways, avoiding alcohol, designating a sober operator while boating, and wearing life jackets. May is Mental Health Awareness Month, and Indiana youth advocates say strong relationships and supportive adults can improve teen mental health.
3: Data from the Indiana Youth Institute show nearly 30% of Indiana students in grades 7 through 12 reported feeling sad or depressed for at least 2 weeks in 2024. Nearly 14% said they had considered suicide. Tammy Silverman with the Indiana Youth Institute says small everyday moments can help protect kids from deeper struggles.
4: So this can be a family dinner without phones. It can be a mentor who comes back time and time again. It can be a coach.
3: Supporters say schools and community groups are expanding counseling and mentoring programs. Some critics argue schools should stay focused on academics and leave other responsibilities to families. Mental health experts believe support at home and school often work best together.
2: That is Joe Ellery reporting. Indiana Secretary of State Diego Morales says he is not ending his reelection campaign despite losing support of two big Republican allies. Attorney General Todd Rokita and U.S. Senator Jim Banks both pulled their support of Morales on Thursday, saying they don't think he is the Republican Party's strongest candidate. Morales says the decision of who will be the GOP nominee belongs in the hands of state convention delegates, not party insiders, and is expressing confidence he'll be renominated. The state party convention will be held on June 20th. I'm Tom Snape with news on 103.9 WRBI. 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
8: 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Last night's Reds game against the St. Louis Cardinals in downtown Cincinnati was rained out and will be made up today as part of a split doubleheader. Airtime for the first game on 103.9 FM is 12:40 this afternoon. Broadcast time for the nightcap is 6:45. The Reds yesterday placed third baseman Key Brian Hayes on the 10-day injured list with a lumbar bulging disc retroactive to Thursday and activated A. Eugenio Suarez. The Indiana Fever edged the Golden State Valkyries 90-82 in WNBA action last night at Gainbridge Fieldhouse. Caitlin Clark, who sat out Wednesday night's win over Portland with a back injury, returned to the lineup and tossed in a game-high 22 points and dished out 9 assists. The Aaliyah Boston recorded a double-double, 20 points and 16 rebounds, and Kelsey Mitchell added 19 points. With the win, the Fever improves to 4-2. The two teams meet again Thursday night in San Francisco. Joseph Newgarden turned in the fastest lap on Carb Day yesterday at the Indianapolis Motor Speedway. The two-time Indy 500 winner had the top lap of 228.342 miles per hour in the final practice before the race. The drivers' meeting and 500 festival parade fill today's agenda before race day. You can hear flag-to-flag coverage of the 110th running of the Indianapolis 500 starting tomorrow morning at 11:30 on 103.9 FM. 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
9: I'm WRBI meteorologist Paul Frobley with Southeastern Indiana's most reliable forecast. Daytime highs approaching 74 today under overcast skies with a chance of rain showers. Winds out of the southwest, 5 to 10 miles per hour. Lows dip down to about 61 tonight, mainly cloudy skies. Currently, it's 64 degrees.
10: 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Hi, everyone. I'm Craig Orndorff. This is Weekend in the Country, the show where we listen to the country music memories. Greetings, my friends. It's so nice to be with you once again as we get ready for another edition of the show that features some of the greatest country music of our lifetime. Coming up, we'll play the most popular records from this week in our spotlight year. But that's not all. Throughout the show, we'll add some information and tidbits and souvenirs of how things were back then. And today, back then, is May of 1988. That's right, we'll play the biggest country hits in the USA from this weekend 38 years ago. So that's what's on the agenda today, and if you're ready, let's get started with this weekend in the country. And we begin at number 20 on the countdown this weekend with the Nitty Gritty Dirt Band. This is Working Man.

Nitty Gritty Dirt Band and Working Man. Their lineup here in the spring of 88 was Jeff Hanna, Jimmy Ibbotson, Bob Carpenter, Jimmy Fadden, and former Eagle Bernie Ledden, who replaced John McEwen, who had left for a solo career. Working Man was number 20 on the countdown this week, headed up to number 4, their 13th consecutive top 10 hit. Now, all the songs inside the top 20 this week were moving up the chart, except for two of them. The record at the top of the countdown was holding that position for a second week in a row, and the tune at number 19 this week in 1988 was the only one moving down. It's Steve Wariner, Baby I'm Yours.

0: Steve Warner had a three-song number one streak going here in the spring of 1988, but that was broken with Baby I'm Yours. Oh, but it got so close. Last week it peaked at number two. This week, a big fall down to number 19.
1: At Arlington National Cemetery, there was a special Memorial Weekend tribute today to those who fought and died in the Korean War. This year marks the 35th anniversary of the truce that ended that war. In the Lake Tahoe area of Nevada and California, holiday weekenders were surprised by unseasonable snow. As much as 8 inches fell in higher elevations. The snow may have been unwelcome to vacationers, but it did ease a long dry spell.
0: Yeah, a little touch of Memorial Day weekend, 1988. That was Susan Spencer of CBS News. And she mentioned a dry spell. Well, that would be the story for the summer. A severe drought for the country, and hot, too. One of the worst summers ever. And this holiday weekend, you didn't want to be in a plane. 6 crashes in western states killed 13 people. 1 crashed into a backyard picnic in Phoenix. Meanwhile, in California, there were brush fires, churning surf, and gale-force winds, causing lots of boating mishaps. And people were kind of feisty, too. A festival in Texas, a rowdy college party in California, and a drag race in Utah each erupted into brawls. Dozens were hurting, and dozens of others were in jail. I'm sure none of our listeners were in that predicament. Yeah, you just enjoyed the long weekend, and we're listening to song number 18 this week in '88. Here's Vern Gosden, Set 'Em Up Joe.
2: They got

0: From his album Chiseled in Stone, there's Vern Gosden, Set 'Em Up Joe. A tribute to Ernest Tubb, number 18 this week, 1988, soon to be Vern's second number one single. Well, here in May of 1988, the President of the United States was Ronald Reagan. George Bush was the VP. The population, 224 million. And we were doing pretty well, especially economically. Our sixth consecutive year of strong growth, the longest peacetime expansion in U.S. history. GDP for the second quarter would be 4.5%. Unemployment down to 5.6% in May. It hadn't been that low since the 70s. And the median household income this year, $27,200. Consumer prices were up slightly in May, but growth continued despite a weakening dollar after the stock market crash back in October of 87. And this summer's drought didn't slow things down either. Nearly every sector continued to grow. That included the auto industry. American car sales were up nearly 13% from last year. And a big year for Ford as they outsold GM for the first time since 1959, thanks to the F-Series pickup and the Escort.
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0: Ford actually did a mid-year revision on the Escort. They called it the 88.5. And the sticker price, under $7,000 for the Pony model, and for the Sporty GT, it was less than $9,500. Reliable and a good price, that's why the Escort sold so well here in 1988. A reliable hitmaker in the 80s was Alabama. And they had song number 17 this week with Fallin' Again. Thank you.

0: Orleans, Alabama, and Fallen Again, number 17 this week in 1988, heading to number 1 again, where Randy Owen, Teddy Gentry, Jeff Cook, and Mark Herndon. A memory from May of 1988 for this weekend in the country.
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0: Today, the calendar on the wall says May of 1988, when just about everybody had a copy of the album King's Record Shop from Roseanne Cash. Two singles from the LP had already gone to number one, The Way We Make a Broken Heart, Tennessee Flat Top Box. And the third single to reach the pinnacle of the countdown was this week's song number 16.

you ever change your mind, there's Roseanne Cash at number 16 this week in 1988. As I mentioned, heading to number one. And actually, she'd have four number ones from King's Record Shop. The next release would be Runaway Train. Well, Roseanne was one of five female acts inside the top 20 this week. Three of those were soloists, including Roseanne and the lady at number one this week. There was also a trio, and here at number 15, a duo and a sister act at that. It's Sweethearts of the Rodeo. They sing Satisfy You.

From Manhattan Beach, California, the Oliver sisters, Janice and Christine. Christine was going by her married name of Arnold, while Janice was Mrs. Vince Gill. And she co-wrote Satisfy You with Don Schlitz, who we just lost a few weeks ago. And that was song number 15 this week in 88, on its way to number 5. Well, now it's time to go shopping from this weekend in 1988. Memorial Day weekend meant sales, so we were ready to save some big bucks. A few prices of note, a 46-cut riding mower was $1,500. Push mowers were about $150, and there was an outdoor dining set for $269. Well, I mentioned a hot summer was coming, so we better get an air conditioner. A 5,000 BTU window unit was $200. A 3-speed box fan, $16. Looking for a new TV? Well, the prices were in the $375 to $400 range, and a good VCR was going for $200 to $250. All right, no doubt we'd be grilling out this weekend, so we'll grab some charcoal, a 10-pound bag of Kingsford, $279. For burgers, ground beef was $1.29 a pound, hot dogs were $1.50, chicken breasts were $3 a pound, and spare ribs $1.69 a pound. Well, it's strawberry season, and a quart was going for about $1.60. Florida watermelons were $4, and a 2-liter bottle of Coke or Pepsi was 89 cents. If you were thinking ice cream, a package of Klondike bars were $1.49. And I think we need something that we can snack on from time to time. What about these?

0: sun-ripened raisins covered with Nestle milk chocolate. They're like chocolate-covered sunshine. Wholesome and then some.
1: So catch some rays. Catch some raisinets.
2: A box of raisinets at the grocery store was going for about 70 cents here in the spring of 1988. Hey, we might swing past the music shop, too, and pick up the latest single from Billy Joe Royal. He was at number 14 on the countdown that week with Out of Sight and On My Mind. You just

0: Yeah, a little doo-wop feel there from Billy Joe Royal on Out of Sight and On My Mind. I was ranked number 14 on the country chart this week in 1988, heading up to number 10.
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13: I'm WRBI meteorologist Paul Trombley with Southeastern Indiana's most reliable forecast. Daytime highs approaching 74 today under overcast skies with a chance of rain showers. Winds out of the southwest, 5 to 10 miles per hour. Lows dip down to about 61 tonight, mainly cloudy skies. Currently 63.
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0: It's Craig Orndorff with you once again, as always, from the Shenandoah Valley of Virginia, putting out the red, white, and blue on this Memorial Day weekend. And we're also playing the hits from this week in 1988. And we're up to another family act on the countdown. We just had the Sweethearts of the Rodeo back at number 15. Well, here at number 13, it's Larry, Steve, and Rudy Gatlin. Love of a Lifetime.

0: Nice one there from the Gatlin Brothers. I'm surprised there hasn't been a cover version of that over the years. Love of a Lifetime. Larry composed that one, and it was sitting at number 13 this week in 1988. That would climb to number 4, the Gatlin Brothers' final top 30 record. Now it's movie time from Memorial Day weekend of 1988. We were going to see The Last Emperor. The Bernardo Bertolucci film would win 9 Oscars. Neil Simon's Biloxi Blues starred Matthew Broderick. The cop drama Colors with Sean Penn and Robert Duvall. Beetlejuice with Michael Keaton, Alec Baldwin, Gina Davis, and Winona Ryder. The fantasy film Willow with Val Kilmer, Joanne Whatley, and Warwick Davis. And there were sequels. Jason was back for Friday the 13th, Part 7. Stallone returned in Rambo 3. And so was everybody's favorite from the Outback, Mick Dundee in Crocodile Dundee 2.
1: Don't try to stop me.
2: I don't want to stop you. I just want to get past.
1: What?
2: I want to get by. You're in the way.
1: You're kidding.
2: I walk around here every day. Get away from all the noise and the traffic. Get up here and get the fresh air. You had the same idea yourself, did you?
1: I don't give a damn about the air. I'm about to throw myself off this building.
2: You could kill yourself.
1: That's the whole idea.
2: Oh, all right. I'll just wait until you're finished. Would you mind getting a move on? I'm on my lunch break.
0: Using his own style to talk a jumper off the ledge, that's Paul Hogan as Crocodile Dundee. As the second in the series, was number one at the box office this week in 1988. And soon to be released for the summer season was Midnight Run, Bull Durham, Coming to America, Die Hard, and Who Framed Roger Rabbit. And we're back to the countdown this week in 88 with a super group of ladies at number 12. Here's Dolly Parton, Linda Ronstadt, and Emmylou Harris. Wildflowers.

0: Dolly Parton wrote Wildflowers, and she handled the lead vocals, backed up by Emmylou Harris and Linda Ronstadt from their platinum album Trio. And of course, a project with those three great singers attracted some of the best session players, like Albert Lee on mandolin, Mark O'Connor played the viola, and David Lindley, who was basically a master of anything that had strings, he played the auto harp and the harpalic, which is part of the zither family, and set an Appalachian feel to Wildflowers at number 12 this week in 1988, on the move to a peak of number 6. We're bringing up memories from 36 years ago on this weekend in the country.
1: 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That ticket? That was nothing. 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

There's Merle Haggard and his follow-up to Twinkle Twinkle Lucky Star. Chill Factor, an album title track. It was backed up by The Strangers. That was at number 11 this week in 1988. That would move up two more positions. Well, let's give you a bonus song from here in the spring of 88. One that was outside the top 20, a little further down the survey. Checking in at number 26 this weekend, back then, was Foster and Lloyd. This is Texas in 1880.

0: You know, I don't think I've heard that song since it's been on the chart. Texas in 1880, Foster and Lloyd, Radney Foster and Bill Lloyd. And helping on the harmony vocal was John Cowan from Newgrass Revival. That was the third single from their debut album, and it was at number 26 on the countdown this week, 1988. It would top out at number 18. And that's going to do it for hour number one of today's show. We'll pause and come right back with more of the hits from this week in 1988 on Weekend in the Country. 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
2: I'm Tom Snape in the WRBI newsroom. A Dearborn County jury has convicted 42-year-old Daniel Birdseye in connection with the March 2024 armed robbery of the Hollywood Casino in Lawrenceburg. The verdict came down after a four-day trial coming from what is believed to be the first prosecuted casino robbery in Indiana. Jurors found Birdseye guilty of kidnapping, criminal confinement while armed with a deadly weapon, and three counts of intimidation while armed with a deadly weapon. Birdseye, who was from Cincinnati, pled guilty on the first day of the trial to one felony count and was acquitted on two others. He is scheduled to be sentenced in August in Dearborn Circuit Court. An upcoming closure is planned on County Road 80 over I-74 in Decatur County as part of the interstate's current rehab project. NDOT says on or after Monday, June 1st, crews will close County Road 80 to complete bridge deck overlay, bridge approach rehabilitation, and railing installation work. County Road 80 is expected to reopen in late July, weather permitting. Indiana State Police troopers are warning you to drive sober this Memorial Day weekend. Extra patrols are out across the state targeting impaired drivers during the heavy holiday and Indy 500 travel period. Officials note that while traffic fatalities are down nearly 20% this year, law enforcement will be out in full force. With Memorial Day weekend marking the unofficial start of summer, the Indiana Department of Health, DNR, and other state agencies are urging you to prioritize water safety and take steps to prevent drowning. According to the CDC, drowning is the leading cause of injury or death among children ages 1 to 4. Tips to enjoy time at the pool include swim lessons and never leaving children unattended. Indiana DNR has additional tips, such as staying away from flooded waterways, avoiding alcohol, designating a sober operator while boating, and wearing life jackets. Indiana Secretary of State Diego Morales says he is not ending his reelection campaign despite losing support of two big Republican allies. Attorney General Todd Rokita and U.S. Senator Jim Banks both pulled their support of Morales on Thursday, saying they don't think he is the Republican Party's strongest candidate. Morales says the decision of who will be the GOP nominee belongs in the hands of state convention delegates, not party insiders, and is expressing confidence he'll be renominated. The state party convention will be held on June 20th. May is Mental Health Awareness Month, and Indiana youth advocates say strong relationships and supportive adults can improve teen mental health.
3: Data from the Indiana Youth Institute show nearly 30% of Indiana students in grades 7 through 12 reported feeling sad or depressed for at least 2 weeks in 2024. Nearly 14% said they had considered suicide. Tammy Silverman with the Indiana Youth Institute says small everyday moments can help protect kids from deeper struggles.
4: So this can be a family dinner without phones. It can be a mentor who comes back time and time again. It can be a coach.
3: Supporters say schools and community groups are expanding counseling and mentoring programs. Some critics argue schools should stay focused on academics and leave other responsibilities to families. Mental health experts believe support at home and school often work best together.
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6: 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Last night's Reds game against the St. Louis Cardinals in downtown Cincinnati was rained out and will be made up today as part of a split doubleheader. Airtime for the first game on 103.9 FM is 1240 this afternoon. Broadcast time for the nightcap is 6:45. The Reds yesterday placed third baseman Key Brian Hayes on the 10-day injured list with a lumbar bulging disc, retroactive to Thursday, and activated A. Eugenio Suarez. The Indiana Fever edged the Golden State Valkyries 90-82 in WNBA action last night at Gainbridge Fieldhouse. Caitlin Clark, who sat out Wednesday night's win over Portland with a back injury, returned to the lineup and tossed in a game-high 22 points and dished out 9 assists. Aaliyah Boston recorded a double-double, 20 points and 16 rebounds, and Kelsey Mitchell added 19 points. With the win, the Fever improves to 4-2. The two teams meet again Thursday night in San Francisco. Joseph Newgarden turned in the fastest lap on Carb Day yesterday at the Indianapolis Motor Speedway. The two-time Indy 500 winner had the top lap of 228.342 miles per hour in the final practice before the race. The drivers' meeting and 500 festival parade filled today's agenda before race day. You can hear flag-to-flag coverage of the 110th running of the Indianapolis 500 starting tomorrow morning at 11:30 on 103.9 FM. 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
7: I'm WRBI meteorologist Paul Trobley with Southeastern Indiana's most reliable forecast. Daytime highs approaching 74 today under overcast skies with a chance of rain showers. Winds out of the southwest, 5 to 10 miles per hour. Mainly cloudy skies expected tonight, lows around 61. Right now, 63.
0: 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It's hour two of Weekend in the Country. I'm your host, Craig Orndorff, and a happy weekend to you, wherever you are and whatever you're doing. And thanks for tagging along for part two of the show. Well, today we have gone back to May of 1988, when compact discs officially outsold vinyl records for the very first time. Cassettes were the number one seller of music, but CDs would pass them in about 3 years. Now, the first CD album from Don Williams was Traces. That came out in October of 87. And it featured the song at number 10 on the countdown this week in 1988, Another Place, Another Time.
8: Oh, it's late

Don Williams, Another Place, Another Time. I mentioned that was from his album Traces, which didn't even make the album chart, but it still produced 4 top 10 singles. Another Place, Another Time was the second track from that project, sitting at number 10 this week in 1988. That would reach number 5. We are indeed playing the most popular country songs from this Memorial Day weekend 38 years ago. And from the survey of radio playlists, this was the 9th most popular song, If It Don't Come Easy, by Tanya Tucker.

0: Tanya Tucker with Survey Song number 9 this week in 1988, If It Don't Come Easy. That was about to become her 9th number 1 song. Well, here Memorial Day weekend of 88, it was presidential primary season. Ronald Reagan was finishing up his second term, and his vice president, George Bush, had wrapped up the nomination. For the Democrats, it was more competitive, with Jesse Jackson making a strong run, but Massachusetts Governor Michael Dukakis had pretty much locked it up. The thing is, party members weren't really thrilled with either of the nominees.
1: In California, Michael Dukakis promises health insurance for everyone.
2: I want to provide decent and affordable health care and basic health insurance for every citizen and every family in this country.
1: He makes lots of promises on the campaign trail. It's a grab bag of domestic initiatives, totaling several billion dollars. But critics call Dukakis' spending plans too vague. His campaign says it's his vision for the nation, not specific numbers, that matter.
3: George Bush preached party unity this week in the Republican West.
4: This party is going to be unified with only one purpose, and that is to whip whoever the Democrat is in the fall, Dukakis or Jackson, bring them on.
3: But there's rumbling on the Republican right. Conservatives are suspicious of what they call the vice president's establishment, liberal origins, and his flip-flops on abortion and economics. As a result, the right wing has put a price tag on its enthusiastic support, namely, a strong conservative for vice president.
0: Jacqueline Adams and Bill Whitaker for CBS, reporting from the campaign trail here in the spring of 1988. And this weekend, song number 8 on the country countdown was from the Desert Rose Band, He's Back and I'm Blue. You too.

0: Desert Rose Band, Chris Hillman, Herb Peterson, and John Jorgensen. He's back and I'm blue. Countdown song number 8 this week in 1988 from their self-titled debut album, and it would be their first number 1.
1: Defrocked Assemblies of God preacher Jimmy Swaggart, his worldwide ministry crumbling under the weight of a sex scandal and an expanding financial crisis, returned to the pulpit today. This is the first time Swaggart has been in the pulpit since he tearfully confessed to a moral sin 3 months ago. He preached on healing and forgiving, saying what is past, and he will now follow God's will. Swaggart admitted his membership and contributions have fallen off, but he vowed to rebuild his troubled worldwide ministry.
2: Now, Jimmy Swaggart, how many of you know Jimmy Swaggart is back in the pulpit? According to the church, the Assemblies of God, they set him down. They suspended him for a year. And he came back after 3 months on his own, started preaching. Now, remember when Jim Baker got into his problems? Swaggart came out and said, Baker shouldn't come back for at least 2 years. But James took a 3 month crash course in cleansing or something. At the Evelyn Woods School, or got de-bimboed or whatever, and he's back.
0: Some good ones from Johnny Carson there. Yeah, you remember when late nights were funny. And the comedians had a field day with the Jimmy Swaggart return. And it was Bruce Hall reporting for CBS. Oh, and completely coincidental. Next up on the countdown is another Louisianan. Thankfully, no scandals. This is Joel Sanye at number 7, No More, One More Time.

0: No More, One More Time. That's Joel Sanye with his very first top 10 record at its peak of number 7 this week in 1988.
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11: Hey, Craig Orndorff here, just taking my regular weekly trip down memory lane. Thanks for joining me. It's always good to have company, and the more the merrier. Well, today we're wandering back through May of 1988. And at number 6 on the countdown that week were the O'Kanes.

0: The O'Kanes, Jamie O'Hara and Kieran Kane at number 6 this week, 1988, One True Love. That would move up the chart 2 more notches.
1: Reagan administration officials today confirmed the details of their talks with Panama's General Manuel Noriega and defended the negotiations' most controversial feature, dropping American drug indictments against Noriega in return for his leaving Panama. Following yesterday's high-level review at the White House, U.S. officials stressed that the negotiations, while serious, are currently on hold, and neither Noriega nor President Reagan has agreed to any of the elements.
0: Manuel Noriega was one of the names in the news here in May of 1988. He was hanging on to power in Panama, but only a little while longer. We'd go get him at the end of 89. Now, there was Jacqueline Adams again reporting for CBS. Well, who else were we talking about? Sonny Bono became mayor of Palm Springs, California. When he tried to open a restaurant there, he got so frustrated by the local government, he decided to run for mayor, and he won convincingly. Back in April, the wedding of Burt Reynolds and Lonnie Anderson. The marriage was tumultuous, the divorce was a bitter one. Well, we had Carson a few minutes ago, and on TV, that was about the only thing going on. It was the end of the season. But you still had Late Nights with Johnny and then Dave Letterman on NBC. Nightline was on ABC, and Joan Rivers had her talk show on Fox. The top-rated shows this past year, Cosby was number one, followed by Family Ties and Cheers. Then Murder, She Wrote. Golden Girls, 60 Minutes, Night Court, Growing Pains, Moonlighting, and Who's the Boss? Shows that came to an end this season, Magnum, St. Elsewhere, Facts of Life, Spencer for Hire, Cagney and Lacey, and Punky Brewster. But the fall season would be delayed because Hollywood writers were on strike. Those were some of the things going on as we were sliding into summer here in 1988. We slip on back to the countdown now at number 5 with the Oak Ridge Boys. This is True Heart. Some

0: The Oak Ridge Boys and True Heart had its peak of number 5 for Dwayne Allen, Joe Bonzel, Steve Sanders, and Richard Sturban. Let's check out some headlines from here in May of 1988. After 8 years, Soviet troops were pulling out of Afghanistan.
1: The first convoy of 1,200 Soviet troops pulled up stakes in the eastern provincial capital of Jalalabad early this morning. If the current plans hold, half of the roughly 100,000 Soviet troops in Afghanistan will leave by the middle of August. The remainder are to pull back into the Soviet Union by the end of the year.
0: That was Tom Fenton of CBS. May 4th, Henderson, Nevada, an explosion at a rocket fuel plant.
2: The series of massive explosions demolished the plant where additives for NASA's space shuttle rocket fuel were produced. Flying debris struck workers being evacuated from a nearby marshmallow factory. There were concussions, broken arms and legs, and many broken eardrums. Windows were shattered some miles away. Walls buckled and doors were blown off their hinges in a nearby housing development.
0: All of our reports are from CBS. That was Terry Drinkwater on the PEPCON disaster. Amazingly, only 2 fatalities, but 372 injured. May 14th, a tragic auto collision near Carrollton, Kentucky.
3: It was one of the worst bus accidents in U.S. history. It happened shortly after 11 p.m. A pickup truck traveling in the wrong direction on Interstate 71. The vehicle slammed into this church bus, loaded with teenagers returning from a night of fun at an amusement park.
0: Harold Dow with the details on the crash that killed 27. The driver of the pickup was intoxicated. He was more than 2.5 times over the limit. And on May 16th, Surgeon General C. Everett Koop said, "Don't smoke."
4: I would say it is just as addictive as heroin or cocaine.
5: Acknowledging that it's impractical to ban tobacco, he suggested no cigarettes in vending machines, no free samples, no sales to minors. Licensing of cigarette sales, just as liquor sales are licensed, and a new warning label.
0: Susan Spencer, as C. Everett Koop, threw his smoking gun on the tobacco industry on May 16, 1988. And no doubt the response from anti-smoking groups was the same as the title of song number 4 this week, I Told You So. Here's Randy Travis. Suppose

0: Randy Travis first recorded I Told You So in 1982, but he was an unknown back then. Lee Greenwood passed on it. Barbara Mandrell recorded it but did not release it. But he had finally broken through as he started recording his album Always and Forever. So he brought back the song, and that would become his sixth number one and the fourth from that LP. I Told You So was sitting at number four this week in 1988. We're dusting off memories from 38 years ago on this weekend in the country.
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10: I'm WRBI meteorologist Paul Frobley with southeastern Indiana's most reliable forecast. Slight chance of rain showers today. Otherwise, cloudy skies expected. High temperatures reach up to 74. Winds out of the southwest, 5 to 10 miles per hour. Lows level off around 61. Tonight, mainly cloudy skies expected. Right now, it's 62 degrees.
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0: I'm Craig Orndorff here in the Shenandoah Valley of Virginia, reaching out to you in great places like Bryson City, North Carolina, where they listen on Classic Country WBHN. We're coming in strong in Marathon, Wisconsin on WCWB. And they've got us on KRRM, Rogue River, Grants Pass, Medford, and Ashland, Oregon. Hey, today we're counting down the hits from this week in 1988, and we're up to number three with Earl Thomas Conley, What She Is.

0: Thomas Conley, What She Is, number 3 this week in 1988. Next week, it would be number 1, the middle of 7 in a row, and it would be his 15th of all time. And now, it's sports time from this week in 88. Memorial Day weekend means racing.
1: The pace car will actually see the checkered flag first. And there is the checkered flag alongside the yellow. Rick Mears has won his third Indianapolis 500, and Chevrolet has won at Indy.
2: Waltrip, a beautiful line. Here comes Wallace moving to the inside. Wallace pulling ever so much closer as they come to the stripe. And he drives into the grass, Wallace, as he finally has to settle for second place. It'll be Darrell Waltrip, the first man in history to win this event 4 times.
0: Ken Squire for TBS on the call of Darrell Waltrip winning the Coca-Cola 600. The story of the race was the Hoosier tire blowouts. And Paul Page called Rick Mears winning his third Indy 500. Now some baseball news. Home runs were down. No talk of cork bats and juiced up baseballs this season. There's about a 25% drop. Now you'd think strikeouts were up, but they were down too. Many thought it might have been the weather. It had been a cool start. But others said that umpires had been told to call strikes higher in the zone. Only the powerful A's were showing much pop this season. But the light-hitting L.A. Dodgers would surprise Oakland in the World Series. Horse racing winning colors took the Derby. Risen Star, who was third, won the Preakness and would win the Belmont. NHL, Edmonton swept Boston. NBA, the Lakers beat the Pistons in 7. And in tennis, French Open, Steffi Graf would win the Grand Slam. Mats Wilander won in Paris. He also took the Australian and would win the U.S. Open as well. And that's a run through sports from this week in 1988. And right back to the countdown now. We're up to number 2. It's Ronnie Millsap getting vocal help from his top songwriter, Mike Reed. Old Folks. He's

0: Old Folks, Roddy Millsap with Mike Reed, at its peak of number two this week in 1988. That snapped Ronnie's streak of eight consecutive number one songs. And the tune in the top spot is coming up next on Weekend in the Country.
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0: Well, now it's time for the Classic Country feature, where we go back even further from our spotlight year. And today we're going back another 30 years to May of 1958 when

0: Just Married, a two-week number one for Marty Robbins, and it was there this week in 1958. And now, we're up to the number one song from this week in our spotlight year, 1988. And the top news story from that weekend was happening in Moscow.
1: President Reagan has finished his first day at the summit here at the Kremlin. In the initial round of face-to-face talks, the president and Mikhail Gorbachev wrestled over the human rights issue. The Russians are not happy about the American emphasis on it, and they let Mr. Reagan know it. But Gorbachev did not let that dispute mar the president's arrival to a warm Moscow welcome. There was a brilliant sunshine and a low-key greeting as President Reagan arrived for his fourth summit and his first trip ever to the Soviet Union. The formal ceremonies were in the splendor of a 200-foot-long gilded reception room at St. George's Hall in the Kremlin Palace. Mikhail Gorbachev, referring to this first visit by President Reagan, said, "It is better to see once than to hear 100 times. As for the summit, he told the president, important tasks lie ahead, and said it is incumbent upon the two leaders to discuss the major aspects of disarmament. Both nations, he said, long for a safe world. President Reagan, speaking of the gradual progress in U.S.-Soviet relations over recent years, noted that differences still remain. The president said, we have taken our work step by step, and have come here to continue that work. The only unscheduled event on the president's schedule was a visit with Mrs. Reagan to Arbat Street, a popular shopping area and pedestrian mall. On Arbat Street, the Reagans were caught in a crush of security agents who struggled against the mob of well-wishers and traveling news people.
0: NBC's Garrick Utley on the Moscow summit between President Reagan and General Secretary Gorbachev. They finalized the Intermediate Range Nuclear Forces Treaty among their 4 days together, and it was happening this weekend in 1988. Meanwhile, back here at home at the summit of the country music world for the second week in a row was Kathy Mattea, 18 Wheels and a Dozen Roses.
2: Charlie.

0: Kathy Mattea's previous single, Go and Gone, became her first number one. 18 Wheels and a Dozen Roses made it two in a row, a song written by Paul and Gene Nelson that would become her signature song from the album Untasted Honey and number one this week in 1988. And that's it for this week's show, everybody. We're all out of time. It's been great having you here, and I'll see you back next weekend. And until then, this is Craig Orndorff saying so long for Weekend in the Country. 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
2: ABC News, I'm Chuck Sievertson. Looks like Memorial Day weekend weather for many will be ideal for staying indoors, says ABC News forecaster Lee Goldberg.
3: The highest rainfall totals in the south, but a flood watch is there through Monday. 2 to 4 inches of rainfall, Houston to Charlotte, all the way to New York City. It's the rain and the chill in the northeast, 50s and 60s after 90s earlier. Finally, it gets warmer by Memorial Day.
2: The CDC has enhanced screening efforts at Washington Dulles, Hartsfield-Jackson in Atlanta Airport, and George Bush Airport in Houston for Americans coming from countries within the Ebola outbreak region. Two travelers who spent time in the Democratic Republic of the Congo are in isolation, being monitored after arriving in the Bahamas Friday morning. They had fevers, officials say, not a confirmed Ebola case. Trying to prevent an explosion, fire officials saying they're making progress in cooling the hazardous materials tank leaking at an aerospace facility in Garden Grove, California, in Orange County. This is ABC News.
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4: I'm Tom Snape in the WRBI newsroom. An upcoming closure is planned on County Road 80 over I-74 in Decatur County as part of the interstate's current rehab project. NDOT says on or after Monday, June 1st, crews will close County Road 80 to complete bridge deck overlay, bridge approach rehabilitation, and railing installation work. County Road 80 is expected to reopen in late July, weather permitting. A Dearborn County jury has convicted 42-year-old Daniel Birdseye in connection with the March 2024 armed robbery of the Hollywood Casino in Lawrenceburg. The verdict came down after a four-day trial coming from what is believed to be the first prosecuted casino robbery in Indiana. Jurors found Birdseye guilty of kidnapping, criminal confinement while armed with a deadly weapon, and three counts of intimidation while armed with a deadly weapon. Birdseye, who was from Cincinnati, pled guilty on the first day of the trial to one felony count and was acquitted on two others. He is scheduled to be sentenced in August in Dearborn Circuit Court. Indiana State Police troopers are warning you to drive sober this Memorial Day weekend. Extra patrols are out across the state targeting impaired drivers during the heavy holiday and Indy 500 travel period. Officials note that while traffic fatalities are down nearly 20% this year, law enforcement will be out in full force. With Memorial Day weekend marking the unofficial start of summer, the Indiana Department of Health, DNR, and other state agencies are urging you to prioritize water safety and take steps to prevent drowning. According to the CDC, drowning is the leading cause of injury or death among children ages 1 to 4. Tips to enjoy time at the pool include swim lessons and never leaving children unattended. Indiana DNR has additional tips such as staying away from flooded waterways, avoiding alcohol, designating a sober operator while boating, and wearing life jackets. May is Mental Health Awareness Month, and Indiana youth advocates say strong relationships and supportive adults can improve teen mental health.
5: Data from the Indiana Youth Institute show nearly 30% of Indiana students in grades 7 through 12 reported feeling sad or depressed for at least 2 weeks in 2024. Nearly 14% said they had considered suicide. Tammy Silverman with the Indiana Youth Institute says small everyday moments can help protect kids from deeper struggles.
6: So this can be a family dinner without phones. It can be a mentor who comes back time and time again. It can be a coach.
5: Supporters say schools and community groups are expanding counseling and mentoring programs. Some critics argue schools should stay focused on academics and leave other responsibilities to families. Mental health experts believe support at home and school often work best together.
4: That is Joe Ellery reporting. Indiana Secretary of State Diego Morales says he is not ending his reelection campaign despite losing support of two big Republican allies. Attorney General Todd Rokita and U.S. Senator Jim Banks both pulled their support of Morales on Thursday, saying they don't think he is the Republican Party's strongest candidate. Morales says the decision of who will be the GOP nominee belongs in the hands of state convention delegates, not party insiders, and is expressing confidence he'll be renominated. The state party convention will be held on June 20th. I'm Tom Snape with news on 103.9 WRBI. 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
8: 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Last night's Reds game against the St. Louis Cardinals in downtown Cincinnati was rained out and will be made up today as part of a split doubleheader. Airtime for the first game on 103.9 FM is 12:40 this afternoon. Broadcast time for the nightcap is 6:45. The Reds yesterday placed third baseman Key Brian Hayes on the 10-day injured list with a lumbar bulging disc retroactive to Thursday and activated a Eugenio Suarez. The Indiana Fever edged the Golden State Valkyries 90-82 in WNBA action last night at Gainbridge Fieldhouse. Caitlin Clark, who sat out Wednesday night's win over Portland with a back injury, returned to the lineup and tossed in a game-high 22 points and dished out 9 assists. Aaliyah Boston recorded a double-double, 20 points and 16 rebounds, and Kelsey Mitchell added 19 points. With the win, the Fever improves to 4-2. The two teams meet again Thursday night in San Francisco. Joseph Newgarden turned in the fastest lap on Carb Day yesterday at the Indianapolis Motor Speedway. The two-time Indy 500 winner had the top lap of 228.342 miles per hour in the final practice before the race. The drivers' meeting and 500 festival parade fill today's agenda before race day. You can hear flag-to-flag coverage of the 110th running of the Indianapolis 500 starting tomorrow morning at 11:30 on 103.9 FM. 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
4: Funeral Mass for 84-year-old Wilma Jean Barnhorst of Batesville will be held Tuesday at 10 a.m. at St. Louis Catholic Church in Batesville. Visitation will be Monday from 4 to 7 p.m. at Weigel Funeral Home in Batesville. She was survived by her husband Clifford, 4 children, 10 grandchildren, 10 great-grandchildren, plus one on the way, and 2 sisters. Burial will be in the church cemetery. Memorial contributions may be made to St. Jude Children's Research Hospital or Southeastern Indiana Hospice. Those were funeral arrangements for Wilma Barnhorst. Funeral arrangements for 97-year-old Lester W. Schneider of Brookville are being handled by Phillips and Myers Funeral Home in Brookville. He is survived by his wife, Bonnie, 4 children, 3 grandchildren, and 4 great-grandchildren. Memorial contributions may be made to Friends of the Franklin County Humane Society. Those were funeral arrangements for Lester Schneider. Private family services for 72-year-old Deborah Sue Adams of Batesville will be held at New Salem Cemetery. Arrangements are being handled by Neal's Funeral Home in Osgood. She was survived by her husband, Ben, 1 daughter, 2 grandchildren, 1 brother, and 1 niece. Memorial contributions may be made to the Napoleon Fire Department. Those were funeral arrangements for Debbie Adams. Graveside services for 61-year-old Joanne Isaacs Davis of Laurel will be held at a later date. Arrangements are being handled by Phillips and Myers Funeral Home in Brookville. She is survived by 3 children, 4 grandchildren, 2 sisters, and several nieces, nephews, and cousins. Those were funeral arrangements for Joanne Isaacs Davis.
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9: I'm WRBI meteorologist Paul Trombley with Southeastern Indiana's most reliable forecast. Slight chance of rain showers today. Otherwise, cloudy skies expected. High temperatures reach up to 74. Winds out of the southwest, 5 to 10 miles per hour. Lows level off around 61 tonight. Mainly cloudy skies expected. Right now, 61.
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0: This week, WRBI asks, what would it be like if it were not for the brave men and women we honor on Memorial Day? We remember and pay tribute to those who answered the call when our liberty was threatened. Joining WRBI in this Memorial Day remembrance are the following.
1: Leslie Thackeray and the staff of Gilliland Howe Funeral Home are dedicated to honoring those who have sacrificed on behalf of our nation throughout the year, and they're committed to handling your family's burial and cremation needs with compassion and dignity.
2: Matt Moore and the staff of Moore Law Office in Batesville remember the ultimate sacrifice of those who died while serving. Remember them on this solemn holiday.
3: Decatur County REMC asks you to remember our heroes this Memorial Day. 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
7: I'm WRBI meteorologist Paul Frobley with southeastern Indiana's most reliable forecast. Slight chance of rain showers today. Otherwise, cloudy skies expected. High temperatures reach up to 74. Winds out of the southwest, 5 to 10 miles per hour. Lows level off around 61 tonight. Mainly cloudy skies expected. Right now, 61.
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1: ABC News, I'm Chuck Sievertson. Uganda today is reporting three new confirmed cases of Ebola in the country, including a Ugandan health worker, a driver, and a Congolese national. That makes five Ebola cases total in Uganda. The CDC has enhanced screening efforts at Washington Dulles and Hartsfield-Jackson Atlanta airports Monday at George Bush Airport in Houston for Americans coming from countries within the Ebola outbreak region. Despite concern about gasoline prices, 39 million Americans are expected to travel by road this Memorial Day weekend. ABC's Andrew Dimbert.
2: The national average for a gallon of gas going for $4.53 a gallon. It's down a couple of cents from yesterday, but still up considerably from this time last year. Last Memorial Day weekend, it's up $1.34 from last year.
1: Millions from Houston to Atlanta to Washington, D.C. to the Northeast. It's forecast to be a wet weekend through tomorrow. This is ABC News.
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6: The Reds received special permission in 1935 to schedule seven games at Crosley Field at night. Baseball under the lights for the first time in Major League history. The Reds spent some $50,000 installing the eight new light towers, and all baseball turned its attention to Cincinnati this day, May 23rd, 1935, for the first night game. But then the heavens intervened. It rained and postponed the game until the next day. And those opposed to night ball attributed the rain to divine intervention. But the game went off the next evening, and night baseball was here to stay. Originally scheduled to debut this May 23rd, 1935, this date in Reds baseball.
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3: I'm WRBI meteorologist Paul Frobley with southeastern Indiana's most reliable forecast. Slight chance of rain showers today. Otherwise, cloudy skies expected. High temperatures reach up to 74. Winds out of the southwest, 5 to 10 miles per hour. Lows level off around 61 tonight. Mainly cloudy skies expected. Right now, it's 62 degrees.
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1: ABC News, I'm Chuck Sievertson. Uganda today is reporting three new confirmed cases of Ebola in the country, including a Ugandan health worker, a driver, and a Congolese national. That makes five Ebola cases total in Uganda. The CDC has enhanced screening efforts at Washington Dulles and Hartsfield-Jackson Atlanta airports Monday at George Bush Airport in Houston for Americans coming from countries within the Ebola outbreak region. Despite concern about gasoline prices, 39 million Americans are expected to travel by road this Memorial Day weekend. ABC's Andrew Dimbert.
2: The national average for a gallon of gas going for $4.53 a gallon. It's down a couple of cents from yesterday, but still up considerably from this time last year. Last Memorial Day weekend, it's up $1.34 from last year.
1: Millions from Houston to Atlanta to Washington, D.C. to the Northeast is forecast to be a wet weekend through tomorrow. This is ABC News. Higher than normal air pollution from car exhaust and power plant fumes can lead to a 41% increase in doctor visits for migraine symptoms the following day. A similar pattern was seen with higher than average sun intensity. That from a study in the journal Neurology.
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1: 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Users of credit cards that accrue airline miles and points toward various travel perks are likely to find balances won't take them as far this summer. 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On some airlines, you can redeem miles for discounted flights, seat upgrades, or even checked bags. 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
11: I'm WRBI meteorologist Paul Frobley with Southeastern Indiana's most reliable forecast. Slight chance of rain showers today. Otherwise, cloudy skies expected. High temperatures reach up to 74. Winds out of the southwest, 5 to 10 miles per hour. Lows level off around 61. Tonight, mainly cloudy skies expected. Right now, it's 62 degrees.
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0: Whatever the weather's doing, WRBI will keep you on top of it. And whatever impact that weather has on local events, we'll be your first and best source for that, too. It's a service of Pulskamp's Flooring Plus and Paul Ehrman State Farm. Closings, cancellations, delays, and postponements are always online at WRBIRadio.com and on the air at 103.9 WRBI.
1: WRBI says this nation is about a dream, the American dream. It's about the men and women who have made it possible. Joining WRBI in remembering America's best, our American heroes, this Memorial Day are the following.
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9: I'm WRBI meteorologist Paul Frobley with southeastern Indiana's most reliable forecast. Slight chance of rain showers today. Otherwise, cloudy skies expected. High temperatures reach up to 74. Winds out of the southwest, 5 to 10 miles per hour. Lows level off around 61 tonight. Mainly cloudy skies expected. Right now, it's 62 degrees.
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0: you, know you. 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
1: 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Brent Lee, 9:34 Saturday morning in the country. Slight chance of showers, then cloudy today. At our high 74 right now, we are at 60. Anna Marie, a no show, no call for her program today. So I'm in here. It always falls to the boss. I even checked with Katie Kinker. She said nope. She didn't ask me to fill in for her. So you got me. You're stuck with me for the duration. You know, I'll probably just go ahead and stick around until the Reds come on. They didn't lose last night. They weren't able to play last night due to the rain. 12:40, they'll have a game versus the evil St. Louis Cardinals today. And then the same two teams back at it, split doubleheader, 6:45 tonight. And, of course, I can't talk about sports this weekend without talking about the 110th running of the Indianapolis 500 tomorrow morning. 11:30 is when our broadcast starts.
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3: ABC News, I'm Chuck Sievertson. Over concerns of a chemical spill or explosion, tens of thousands are evacuated from homes near a toxic chemical leak at an aircraft company in Orange County, California. In Los Angeles, ABC's Jacqueline Lee.
4: Authorities describing the race to cool the tank down with sprinklers as successful, but when the manufacturer's response team attempted to neutralize the tank with chemicals, it failed. Fire crews working overnight to mitigate risk and get the tank to the lowest temperature possible.
3: With the growing Ebola outbreak in Africa, says ABC. This is Alex Prochet.
5: The Department of Homeland Security announcing all flights with passengers, including U.S. citizens who are in the Democratic Republic of Congo, Sudan, and Uganda within 21 days, must land at Washington Dulles Airport, where enhanced public health measures are taking place.
3: That effort expanding to Hartsfield-Jackson Atlanta Airport and Monday at Bush Airport in Houston. For millions from Texas to the Northeast, it's forecast to be a wet weekend. This is ABC News.
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0: Country 103.9 WRBI, Bailey Zimmerman, and religiously Brent Lee with a slight chance of showers, then cloudy, 74 our high today. Right now it's 60. Full check of the forecast with Chief Meteorologist Paul Trombley is coming up in just a minute here.
1: And now, another completely correct, truly accurate fact from Brent Lee's No One Asked, No One Cares, But He Told You Anyway file.
0: Well, well, well, did you know that the technical term for a burp is an eructation? Like, oh man, I just had a really embarrassing eructation. 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
5: I'm WRBI meteorologist Paul Trombley with southeastern Indiana's most reliable forecast. Slight chance of rain showers today. Otherwise, cloudy skies expected. High temperatures reach up to 74. Winds out of the southwest, 5 to 10 miles per hour. Lows level off around 61 tonight. Mainly cloudy skies expected. Right now, it's 60 degrees.
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1: ABC News, I'm Chuck Sievertson. Over concerns of a chemical spill or explosion, tens of thousands are evacuated from homes near a toxic chemical leak at an aircraft company in Orange County, California. In Los Angeles, ABC's Jacqueline Lee.
2: Authorities describing the race to cool the tank down with sprinklers as successful, but when the manufacturer's response team attempted to neutralize the tank with chemicals, it failed. Fire crews working overnight to mitigate risk and get the tank to the lowest temperature possible.
1: With a growing Ebola outbreak in Africa, says ABC's Alex Prochet.
3: The Department of Homeland Security announcing all flights with passengers, including U.S. citizens who are in the Democratic Republic of Congo, Sudan, and Uganda within 21 days, must land at Washington Dulles Airport, where enhanced public health measures are taking place.
1: That effort expanding to Hartsfield-Jackson Atlanta Airport and Monday at Bush Airport in Houston. For millions from Texas to the Northeast, it's forecast to be a wet weekend. This is ABC News. A new experimental weight loss drug, Retatrutide, is showing promising results. ABC's Yuri Benajad from the ABC News Medical Unit.
4: Eli Lilly this week announcing that Retatrutide, an experimental drug, lowered weight loss of 30% in adults that were taking this medication. This GLP-1 injectable was comparable to bariatric surgery, which for years has been a popular method for people to shed pounds. In fact, some of the clinical participants in this trial actually dropped out because they lost too much weight. And among those that were also dropping out were those that were experiencing side effects. These are things like nausea, constipation, diarrhea, vomiting, and stomach pain. These are common with GLP-1 medications, but due to this higher strength of the medication, it's possible that this drug also comes with some higher side effects.
1: It's Saturday, May 23rd. On this day in history, in 1934, bank robbers Bonnie Parker and Clyde Barrow were shot to death during a police ambush in Bienville Parish, Louisiana. Chuck Sievertson, ABC News.
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7: I'm WRBI meteorologist Paul Frobley with southeastern Indiana's most reliable forecast. Highs level off around 74 this afternoon under overcast skies with a slight chance for showers. Southwesterly winds 8 to 15 miles per hour. Lows dip down to about 61 tonight. Mainly cloudy skies expected. Right now, 60.
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0: Country 103.9 WRBI, the Zac Brown Band with Toes. Brent Lee, Saturday morning in the country. And if you haven't yet talked to the kids about Memorial Day and what the true meaning of it is, honoring those who gave the ultimate sacrifice for our country, well, then I urge you to maybe do it in this way. If you think, well, that's a tough conversation to have, I don't think they're really getting it, take them to one of these Memorial Day observances that we have listed at WRBIRadio.com. Just click on Memorial Day Services in the upper left there in the What's Happening menu. There's stuff going on tomorrow in Bright and in Metamora. I know there's stuff Monday in Sunman, Oldenburg, Morris, and Batesville, Brookville, Milan, and Greensburg, among others. Those are the ones we know about. You can get the list of the ones we know about, WRBIRadio.com.
1: 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We remember and pay tribute to those who answered the call when our liberty was threatened. Joining WRBI in this Memorial Day remembrance are the following.
2: Leslie Thackeray and the staff of Gilliland Howe Funeral Home are dedicated to honoring those who have sacrificed on behalf of our nation throughout the year, and they're committed to handling your family's burial and cremation needs with compassion and dignity.
3: Matt Moore and the staff of Moore Law Office in Batesville remember the ultimate sacrifice of those who died while serving. Remember them on this solemn holiday.
4: Decatur County REMC asks you to remember our heroes this Memorial Day. 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
0: And State Senator Gene Lysing, remembering our men and women who fought and died to keep us free. Thank you. Stay safe on this Memorial Day holiday.
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7: I'm WRBI meteorologist Paul Frobley with Southeastern Indiana's most reliable forecast. Highs level off around 74 this afternoon under overcast skies with a slight chance for showers. Southwesterly winds 8 to 15 miles per hour. Lows dip down to about 61 tonight. Mainly cloudy skies expected. Right now, 59.
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1: Country 103.9 WRBI, his new bar on Broadway in Nashville just opened. Congratulations to Kane Brown, that is good as you. Brent Lee on a Saturday morning in the country.
2: And now, another completely correct, truly accurate fact from Brent Lee's No One Asked, No One Cares, But He Told You Anyway file.
1: Well, well, well, researchers have documented 34 cases of wild orcas offering prey or food to humans, including fish, birds, and stingrays. Wild orcas. This is not at SeaWorld. Even crazier, they didn't just drop it. They would wait for a response from the human after the offering, and then they either took it back or abandoned the gift. No one asked, nobody cares. I told you anyway.
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4: ABC News, I'm Chuck Sievertson. The forecast for tens of millions of Americans this Memorial Day weekend is wet or at least gloomy and cool from Texas to the Northeast. And for the millions driving, it's costlier, says ABC's Andrew Dimbert.
5: AAA says more than 39 million Americans will be driving to and from their Memorial Day destination.
6: Gas prices are terrible, but got to pay them.
5: But drivers are paying more at the pump this year. Gas prices considerably higher than this time last year.
4: Travelers coming back from the Ebola outbreak region of Africa will face CDC enhanced screening at Washington Dulles and Hartsfield-Jackson Atlanta airports Monday at George Bush Airport in Houston. Over concerns of a possible explosion, tens of thousands of people are evacuated from homes near a toxic chemical leak at an aircraft company in Orange County, California. Damage assessments underway after a 6.0 magnitude earthquake struck Hawaii overnight on the Big Island. This is ABC News.
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4: White flag is in the hands of Aaron Larkin. Alex Palou sweeps underneath that white flag and darts his way into turn number one. Erickson, though, charging into the shorts.
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0: Country 103.9 WRBI. Kick it into low, baby. We're going to get some mud on the tires. It's Brad Paisley. It's Brent Lee on a Saturday morning in the country. Glad to be hanging out with you. Hope you're doing well today. If you haven't thought about it yet, what are you going to do for the Indy 500? Well, it's going to be on television because they did sell out the reserved seating. You can still get a general admission ticket, last I heard. And, of course, whatever you do, make sure you listen to it on the radio. Even if you have it on the television, turn down the sound, listen to it on 103.9 FM. They do such a great call on the radio. It's so much more descriptive. 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We'll take a look at the forecast. The next, Corey Kenton, Co-Wetzel.
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6: I'm WRBI meteorologist Paul Trombley with southeastern Indiana's most reliable forecast. Overcast skies this afternoon with a high of 74. Southwesterly winds 8 to 15 miles per hour. Lows dip down to about 61 tonight, mainly cloudy skies. High temperatures reach up to 79 tomorrow. Storms likely. Currently, it's 59 degrees.
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1: ABC News, I'm Chuck Sievertson. The forecast for tens of millions of Americans this Memorial Day weekend is wet or at least gloomy and cool from Texas to the Northeast. And for the millions driving, it's costlier, says ABC's Andrew Dimbert.
2: AAA says more than 39 million Americans will be driving to and from their Memorial Day destination.
3: Gas prices are terrible, but got to pay them.
2: But drivers are paying more at the pump this year. Gas prices considerably higher than this time last year.
1: Travelers coming back from the Ebola outbreak region of Africa will face CDC enhanced screening at Washington Dulles and Hartsfield-Jackson Atlanta airports Monday at George Bush Airport in Houston. Over concerns of a possible explosion, tens of thousands of people are evacuated from homes near a toxic chemical leak at an aircraft company in Orange County, California. Damage assessments underway after a 6.0 magnitude earthquake struck Hawaii overnight on the Big Island. This is ABC News. New details about a botched execution in Tennessee this week. The governor postponing it for at least a year.

0: This season, Red's mascot, Rosie Red, is hiding on our website. 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
1: Congratulations to our second May winner, Jeannie Turner. And make sure you enter for a chance to be the next winner we announce this Monday morning.
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0: Country 103.9 WRBI, Billy Currington and Donuts Brent Lee on a Saturday morning in the country. What to do today? Well, there's a bunch of garage sales going on. Some of them as late as 6. You can get details about the ones that we know about, the official WRBI garage sales, at WRBIRadio.com. There's a couple in Batesville, one in Greensburg, with a Greensburg address, though. I think it's more like Annexburg. You can get all the information, WRBIRadio.com. Under the Community tab, at the very bottom of that menu, you'll see that it says Garage Sales. That's where you want to click.
1: WRBI says this nation is about a dream, the American dream. It's about the men and women who have made it possible. 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
9: I'm WRBI meteorologist Paul Frobley with southeastern Indiana's most reliable forecast. Overcast skies this afternoon with a high of 74. Southwesterly winds 8 to 15 miles per hour. Lows dip down to about 61 tonight, mainly cloudy skies. High temperatures reach up to 79 tomorrow. Storms likely. Right now, it's 60 degrees.
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0: Country 103.9 WRBI, the Ben Perry, If I Die Young. It's Brent Lee on a Saturday morning, and the country will get you up to date on news, headlines, then back to the music with Randy Houser. But first this.
1: And now, another completely correct, truly accurate fact from Brent Lee's No One Asked, No One Cares, But He Told You Anyway file.
0: Well, well, well, there are 43 sovereign states in the world with a monarch as head of state. But none of those are ruled by a sole queen following the passing of Queen Elizabeth II in 2022. Eswatini in southern Africa is jointly ruled by a king and a queen mother, but that's the closest it comes. They've been in power since the mid-80s. No one asks, nobody cares, and I told you anyway.
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2: ABC News, I'm Chuck Sievertson. It's the end of May, but on Iran, it seems like Groundhog Day. Following his meeting with Prime Minister Modi in India today, Secretary of State Marco Rubio says negotiations with Iran continue.
3: There is a chance that whether it's later today, tomorrow, in a couple days, we may have something to say. But this issue needs to be solved, as the president has said, one way or the other.
2: Concerns of a possible explosion leads to tens of thousands of people evacuated from homes near a toxic chemical leak at an aircraft company in Orange County, California.
4: Got a knock on the door, and I was told we're supposed to leave.
5: Just waiting and not knowing what's going to happen, because we all want to go home.
2: Fire crew working on cooling down the damaged chemical tank. Travelers coming back from the Ebola outbreak region of Africa will undergo special screening at Washington Dulles and Hartsfield-Jackson Atlanta airports Monday at Bush Airport in Houston. Millions are under gloomy or rainy skies this weekend. This is ABC News.
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Country 103.9 WRBI Jelly Roll. That's Heart of Stone. Brent Lee on a Saturday getting ready to close down the morning portion of the day. Have you accomplished anything yet? Yeah, me neither. Just here, just working, just playing the tunes for you. But that's okay. It's the weekend. That's what it's for, right? I'll let you know how the weather forecast is going to be. We've got Reds baseball coming up for you, too, very shortly. 12:40, our broadcast time. A game that was originally supposed to have been played last night. They couldn't due to the weather. It is Reds hosting Cardinals, 12:40. And then same two teams again this evening, a split doubleheader, 6:45, our broadcast time for that one here on your home of the Reds.

0: ABC News. Three words, less than 10, describes this potential economic indicator, says ABC's Jim Ryan.
1: Walmart says it's seeing some of the economic pressure on Americans at its gas pumps. The retail giant says that for the first time in about 4 years, the average customer at Walmart is buying less than 10 gallons of gasoline.
0: An issue about weight loss drugs with a new one, not yet approved, showing some promise. ABC's Yuri Benajad of the ABC News Medical Unit.
2: Doctors are already concerned that some Americans are turning to knockoff versions in China, and that means they're unregulated. This could increase the risk of potentially the drugs being tainted, and that could lead to infection or even overdose. Now, these GLP-1 medications have shown not only to benefit weight loss, but also other health benefits. We're talking about things like heart disease and kidney disease, as well as sleep apnea. If this drug does gain approval, it would be in the coming years and would be especially beneficial to the heaviest patients, especially if they don't want to get surgery.
0: Chuck Sievertson, ABC News.
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7: I'm Tom Snape in the WRBI newsroom. A Dearborn County jury has convicted 42-year-old Daniel Birdseye in connection with the March 2024 armed robbery of the Hollywood Casino in Lawrenceburg. The verdict came down after a four-day trial coming from what is believed to be the first prosecuted casino robbery in Indiana. Jurors found Birdseye guilty of kidnapping, criminal confinement while armed with a deadly weapon, and three counts of intimidation while armed with a deadly weapon. Birdseye, who was from Cincinnati, pled guilty on the first day of the trial to one felony count and was acquitted on two others. He is scheduled to be sentenced in August in Dearborn Circuit Court. An upcoming closure is planned on County Road 80 over I-74 in Decatur County as part of the interstate's current rehab project. NDOT says on or after Monday, June 1st, crews will close County Road 80 to complete bridge deck overlay, bridge approach rehabilitation, and railing installation work. County Road 80 is expected to reopen in late July, weather permitting. Indiana State Police troopers are warning you to drive sober this Memorial Day weekend. Extra patrols are out across the state targeting impaired drivers during the heavy holiday and Indy 500 travel period. Officials note that while traffic fatalities are down nearly 20% this year, law enforcement will be out in full force. With Memorial Day weekend marking the unofficial start of summer, the Indiana Department of Health, DNR, and other state agencies are urging you to prioritize water safety and take steps to prevent drowning. According to the CDC, drowning is the leading cause of injury or death among children ages 1 to 4. Tips to enjoy time at the pool include swim lessons and never leaving children unattended. Indiana DNR has additional tips such as staying away from flooded waterways, avoiding alcohol, designating a sober operator while boating, and wearing life jackets. Indiana Secretary of State Diego Morales says he is not ending his reelection campaign despite losing support of two big Republican allies. Attorney General Tom Rokita and U.S. Senator Jim Banks both pulled their support of Morales on Thursday, saying they don't think he is the Republican Party's strongest candidate. Morales says the decision of who will be the GOP nominee belongs in the hands of state convention delegates, not party insiders, and is expressing confidence he'll be renominated. The state party convention will be held on June 20th. May is Mental Health Awareness Month, and Indiana youth advocates say strong relationships and supportive adults can improve teen mental health.
8: Data from the Indiana Youth Institute show nearly 30% of Indiana students in grades 7 through 12 reported feeling sad or depressed for at least 2 weeks in 2024. Nearly 14% said they had considered suicide. Tammy Silverman with the Indiana Youth Institute says small everyday moments can help protect kids from deeper struggles.
9: So this can be a family dinner without phone.

0: wounds. It can be a mentor who comes back time and time again. It can be a coach.
1: Supporters say schools and community groups are expanding counseling and mentoring programs. Some critics argue schools should stay focused on academics and leave other responsibilities to families. Mental health experts believe support at home and school often work best together.
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4: 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Last night's Reds game against the St. Louis Cardinals in downtown Cincinnati was rained out and will be made up today as part of a split doubleheader. Airtime for the first game on 103.9 FM is 12:40 this afternoon. Broadcast time for the nightcap is 6:45. The Reds yesterday placed third baseman Key Brian Hayes on the 10-day injured list with a lumbar bulging disc, retroactive to Thursday, and activated A. Eugenio Suarez. The Indiana Fever edged the Golden State Valkyries 90-82 in WNBA action last night at Gainbridge Fieldhouse. Caitlin Clark, who sat out Wednesday night's win over Portland with a back injury, returned to the lineup and tossed in a game-high 22 points and dished out 9 assists. Aaliyah Boston recorded a double-double, 20 points and 16 rebounds, and Kelsey Mitchell added 19 points. With the win, the Fever improves to 4-2. The two teams meet again Thursday night in San Francisco. Joseph Newgarden turned in the fastest lap on Carb Day yesterday at the Indianapolis Motor Speedway. The two-time Indy 500 winner had the top lap of 228.342 miles per hour in the final practice before the race. The drivers' meeting and 500 festival parade filled today's agenda before race day. You can hear flag-to-flag coverage of the 110th running of the Indianapolis 500 starting tomorrow morning at 11:30 on 103.9 FM. 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
2: Funeral mass for 84-year-old Wilma Jean Barnhorst of Batesville will be held Tuesday at 10 a.m. at St. Louis Catholic Church in Batesville. Visitation will be Monday from 4 to 7 p.m. at Weigel Funeral Home in Batesville. She was survived by her husband Clifford, 4 children, 10 grandchildren, 10 great-grandchildren, plus one on the way, and 2 sisters. Burial will be in the church cemetery. Memorial contributions may be made to St. Jude Children's Research Hospital or Southeastern Indiana Hospice. Those were funeral arrangements for Wilma Barnhorst. Funeral arrangements for 97-year-old Lester W. Schneider of Brookville are being handled by Phillips and Myers Funeral Home in Brookville. He is survived by his wife, Bonnie, 4 children, 3 grandchildren, and 4 great-grandchildren. Memorial contributions may be made to Friends of the Franklin County Humane Society. Those were funeral arrangements for Lester Schneider. Private family services for 72-year-old Deborah Sue Adams of Batesville will be held at New Salem Cemetery. Arrangements are being handled by Neal's Funeral Home in Osgood. She was survived by her husband, Ben, 1 daughter, 2 grandchildren, 1 brother, and 1 niece. Memorial contributions may be made to the Napoleon Fire Department. Those were funeral arrangements for Debbie Adams. Graveside services for 61-year-old Joanne Isaacs Davis of Laurel will be held at a later date. Arrangements are being handled by Phillips and Myers Funeral Home in Brookville. She is survived by 3 children, 4 grandchildren, 2 sisters, and several nieces, nephews, and cousins. Those were funeral arrangements for Joanne Isaacs Davis.
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6: I'm WRBI meteorologist Paul Trobley with Southeastern Indiana's most reliable forecast. Cloudy this afternoon with highs around 74. Southwest winds 8 to 15 miles per hour. Tonight, lows dip down to about 61. More clouds than sun tomorrow. Storms likely, high of 79. Currently 62.
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0: Country 103.9 WRBI, Kenny Chesney, Until It's Gone. It's Brent Lee. I'm going to be gone pretty soon, at least for today, from the studio. 12:40, I'm going to give way to Reds baseball as they host the Cardinals. But a little bit of fun to be had between now and then, and some important stuff, too, this weekend. Remember that it's Memorial Day weekend. It's not just generic spring holiday where you wave the flag and don't know why. No, it is to recognize those who have given it all, given their lives in the service of our great nation. Please make sure the kids realize that and what the holiday is about. There are observances throughout the WRBI listening area. We've got a list of those at WRBIRadio.com. You can click on Memorial Day Services in the What's Happening menu there on the upper left.
1: 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We remember and pay tribute to those who answered the call when our liberty was threatened. Joining WRBI in this Memorial Day remembrance are the following.
2: Leslie Thackeray and the staff of Gilliland Howe Funeral Home are dedicated to honoring those who have sacrificed on behalf of our nation throughout the year, and they're committed to handling your family's burial and cremation needs with compassion and dignity.
3: Matt Moore and the staff of Moore Law Office in Batesville remember the ultimate sacrifice of those who died while serving. Remember them on this solemn holiday.
4: Decatur County REMC asks you to remember our heroes this Memorial Day. 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
0: And State Senator Gene Lysing, remembering our men and women who fought and died to keep us free. Thank you. Stay safe on this Memorial Day holiday.
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7: I'm WRBI meteorologist Paul Trombley with southeastern Indiana's most reliable forecast. Cloudy this afternoon with highs around 74. Southwest winds 8 to 15 miles per hour. Tonight, lows dip down to about 61. More clouds than sun tomorrow. Storms likely, high of 79. Currently 62.
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1: 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Brent Lee, Saturday, early afternoon, getting ready to take leave of you and make room for the Reds. They host the Cardinals. That broadcast time coming up very shortly, 12:40. Have a great Memorial Day weekend. I will be here on Monday morning starting at 6 a.m.
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3: ABC News, I'm Mike Dubusky. NASCAR's Kyle Busch passed away suddenly this week, and now ESPN has learned the cause of death. According to a statement provided by his family, it was severe pneumonia that progressed into sepsis. 911 audio obtained by ABC News yesterday describes Busch coughing up blood while visiting a General Motors facility earlier this week. He was 41. In Orange County, Texas, tens of thousands are being evacuated over concerns about a tank of hazardous materials at an aerospace facility.
4: Orange County fire officials warning of two dangerous possible scenarios, saying the tank could either fail or explode. Crews are setting up containment barriers, including sandbags, to keep any spill from reaching storm drains or waterways. Hazmat teams remain on scene, monitoring the air and trying to determine when the tank may fail.
3: ABC's Allison Kosick, the chemical in question is generally used to produce plastics. This is ABC News.
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5: I'm WRBI meteorologist Paul Trombley with Southeastern Indiana's most reliable forecast. Cloudy this afternoon with highs around 74. Southwest winds 8 to 15 miles per hour. Tonight, lows dip down to about 61. More clouds than sun tomorrow. Storms likely, high of 79. Right now, it's 64 degrees.
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0: reported violent shaking. Minor damage was reported at Kona Hospital. The power was knocked out to hundreds. Alex Stone, ABC News.
1: And Rob Bass, the rapper known for his 1988 hit song It Takes Two, has died after a battle with cancer, according to a statement posted on social media. He was 59. I'm Mike Dabosky, ABC News.
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3: I'm WRBI meteorologist Paul Frobley with southeastern Indiana's most reliable forecast. Cloudy this afternoon with highs around 74. Southwest winds 8 to 15 miles per hour. Tonight, lows dip down to about 61. More clouds than sun tomorrow. Storms likely, high of 79. Right now, it's 64 degrees.
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3: I'm WRBI meteorologist Paul Frobley with southeastern Indiana's most reliable forecast. Cloudy this afternoon with highs around 74. Southwest winds 8 to 15 miles per hour. Tonight, lows dip down to about 61. More clouds than sun tomorrow. Storms likely, high of 79. Right now, it's 64 degrees.
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3: I'm WRBI meteorologist Paul Frobley with Southeastern Indiana's most reliable forecast. Cloudy this afternoon with highs around 74. Southwest winds 8 to 15 miles per hour. Tonight, lows dip down to about 61. More clouds than sun tomorrow. Storms likely, high of 79. Right now, it's 64 degrees.
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0: ABC News. I'm Mike Dubusky. Kyle Busch died from pneumonia that progressed into sepsis, according to a new statement his family shared with ESPN. The two-time NASCAR champion had been scheduled to race in Charlotte, North Carolina this weekend before his sudden death on Thursday. In Orange County, California, there is an ongoing response to a chemical tank that is in crisis, according to authorities there. ABC's Jacqueline Lee is in Los Angeles.
1: Thousands of residents evacuated and at least a dozen schools closed. Lines of evacuated residents stretching out the door of shelters.
2: Got a knock on the door, and I was told we're supposed to leave.
3: Just waiting and not knowing what's going to happen, because we all want to go home.
1: The crisis occurred at GKN Aerospace, which builds engines and landing gear for commercial and military aircraft. One of the tanks compromised due to a broken valve, according to authorities.
0: And U.S. forces have now redirected 100 commercial vessels as part of their blockade against Iran. This is ABC News. At least 90 people are dead in northern China, according to state-run media, after a gas explosion at a coal mine.
4: Officials said 247 people were on duty at the time of the explosion. That was 7:30 on Friday night. More than 100 were taken to hospital. Video from Chinese state media shows people being carried out of the area on stretchers.
0: ABC News foreign correspondent Britt Klenit. Chinese President Xi Jinping is calling for an investigation into what caused the blast and for authorities to bring those responsible to justice. Authorities in New York are investigating the cause of an explosion at a shipyard in Staten Island yesterday afternoon. New York City Mayor Zoran Mamdani.
5: I'm heartbroken to report that one civilian has passed away. I send my deepest condolences to their loved ones.
0: More than a dozen other people were injured in the blast, including first responders. And about 45 million people are expected to travel more than 50 miles from home this weekend, according to AAA, for the Memorial Day holiday. I'm Mike Dubusky, ABC News.
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9: I'm WRBI meteorologist Paul Frobley with southeastern Indiana's most reliable forecast. Cloudy this afternoon with highs around 74. Southwest winds 8 to 15 miles per hour. Tonight, lows dip down to about 61. More clouds than sun tomorrow. Storms likely, high of 79. Currently, it's 63 degrees.
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5: I'm WRBI meteorologist Paul Trombley with Southeastern Indiana's most reliable forecast. Cloudy this afternoon with highs around 74. Southwest winds 8 to 15 miles per hour. Tonight, lows dip down to about 61. More clouds than sun tomorrow. Storms likely, high of 79. Currently, it's 63 degrees.
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1: ABC News, I'm Mike Dubusky. About 20 miles outside Los Angeles, hazmat crews are trying to prevent a giant tank full of toxic chemicals from exploding. The threat has prompted evacuation orders for thousands in Orange County.
2: 40,000 residents of Garden Grove in Orange County, south of L.A., have been told they have to evacuate because a toxic chemical is leaking from a tank at an aerospace factory. Orange County firefighters say there are two dangerous scenarios in this. The tank could either fail, leaking toxic chemicals all over the ground, or explode into a giant fireball. The leak was triggered on Thursday when a valve overheated on a 34,000-gallon tank containing a liquid used to make acrylic plastics. Alex Stone, ABC News, Los Angeles.
1: Gas prices are topping $4.50 a gallon on average this Memorial Day weekend, but even still, 39 million Americans are set to hit the road for the unofficial start of summer. The TSA is expecting 18 million to fly at some point this weekend. This is ABC News.
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3: I'm WRBI meteorologist Paul Frobley with southeastern Indiana's most reliable forecast. Cloudy this afternoon with highs around 74. Southwest winds 8 to 15 miles per hour. Tonight, lows dip down to about 61. More clouds than sun tomorrow. Storms likely, high of 79. Right now, 64.
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1: ABC News, I'm Mike Dubusky. About 20 miles outside Los Angeles, hazmat crews are trying to prevent a giant tank full of toxic chemicals from exploding. The threat has prompted evacuation orders for thousands in Orange County.
2: 40,000 residents of Garden Grove in Orange County, south of L.A., have been told they have to evacuate because a toxic chemical is leaking from a tank at an aerospace factory.

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3: I'm WRBI meteorologist Paul Trombley with southeastern Indiana's most reliable forecast. Partly cloudy and foggy tonight with lows around 59. Southwesterly winds around 5 miles per hour. Thunderstorms likely with fog in spots early tomorrow. Daytime highs approaching 78. Cloudy skies expected. Currently, it's 64 degrees.
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1: ABC News, I'm Mike Dabusky. California's governor has just declared a state of emergency in Orange County over concerns a tank of hazardous chemicals could leak or explode. ABC's Jacqueline Lee is in Los Angeles and says that tank is at an aerospace facility and crews have been working to cool it down.
2: They're exploring several options. One of those options include trying to cool it off from the outside in. The unified incident commander said that, think of it like an ice cube, like you're freezing it from the outside to eventually get into the inside. They also said they are consulting with people all across the country just to get some ideas and how to try to possibly get this under the control.
1: Right now, 40,000 people are under evacuation orders there, though thousands are choosing not to leave their homes. The cause of death for Kyle Busch has been revealed in a new statement from his family, which says the NASCAR driver had a case of pneumonia that progressed into sepsis. Busch died on Thursday after being briefly hospitalized. He was 41. This is ABC News.
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3: 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Could today be the day? Alex Palou goes below the white line. Marcus Ericsson, two car lengths away.
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8: I'm WRBI meteorologist Paul Frobley with Southeastern Indiana's most reliable forecast. Lows around 59 with fog tonight under partly cloudy skies. Southwest winds around 5 miles per hour. Cloudy skies expected with fog early tomorrow. Thunderstorms likely. High temperatures reach up to 78. Right now, 65.
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1: I'm WRBI meteorologist Paul Frobley with southeastern Indiana's most reliable forecast. Lows around 59 with fog tonight under partly cloudy skies, southwest winds around 5 miles per hour. Cloudy skies expected with fog early tomorrow, thunderstorms likely, high temperatures reach up to 78. Right now, 65.
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3: I'm WRBI meteorologist Paul Frobley with southeastern Indiana's most reliable forecast. Lows around 59 with fog tonight under partly cloudy skies. Southwest winds around 5 miles per hour. Cloudy skies expected with fog early tomorrow. Thunderstorms likely. High temperatures reach up to 78. Right now, 65.
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1: ABC News, I'm Mike Dubusky. With a toxic chemical tank at risk of exploding and tens of thousands under evacuation orders, California Governor Gavin Newsom this afternoon issuing a state of emergency for Orange County. Memorial Day weekend is in full swing with 45 million people expected to travel more than 50 miles from home for the holiday, says AAA. Katie Nastro from Going.com says amid rising costs, more people are opting to skip flying.
2: Jumping on one of the alternate modes of transport, which AAA is stating is actually up 5% year over year. So considering train travel, considering bus travel, think about the alternatives. And it actually might be savings that way, just because airfare up sky high, 15% higher year over year for Memorial Day, driving 4-year high for gas prices. Look at an alternate form of travel and maybe have a new adventure.
1: And the family of Kyle Busch, the 2-time NASCAR champion who died suddenly this week, now says the 41-year-old had a case of sepsis that came from a pneumonia infection. This is ABC News.
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4: I'm WRBI meteorologist Paul Frobley with southeastern Indiana's most reliable forecast. Lows around 59 with fog tonight under partly cloudy skies. Southwest winds around 5 miles per hour. Cloudy skies expected with fog early tomorrow. Thunderstorms likely. High temperatures reach up to 78. Right now, 65.
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0: bus travel. Think about the alternatives, and it actually might be savings that way, just because airfare up sky high 15% higher year over year for Memorial Day, driving 4-year high for gas prices. Look at an alternate form of travel and maybe have a new adventure.
1: And the family of Kyle Busch, the 2-time NASCAR champion who died suddenly this week, now says the 41-year-old had a case of sepsis that came from a pneumonia infection. This is ABC News. Israeli National Security Minister Ben-Gvir has been banned from entering France as the fallout grows from a video that he posted of himself taunting detained activists who were bringing aid to Gaza. One of those activists speaking out about the conditions they say they experienced in jail.
2: These monsters, all they know how to do is to take away your dignity, is to humiliate you, is to violate you.
1: Israel has denied those claims. Chinese President Xi Jinping calling for an investigation after a deadly explosion at a coal mine.
3: The death toll drastically climbing from a gas explosion here in northern China. Now at least 90 people are confirmed to have died in this country's worst coal mine disaster in 16 years. Some people could actually still be trapped underground with hundreds of rescue workers still operating at the site.
1: ABC News foreign correspondent Britt Klenet. I'm Mike Dubusky, ABC News.
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8: I'm Tom Snape in the WRBI newsroom. An upcoming closure is planned on County Road 80 over I-74 in Decatur County as part of the interstate's current rehab project. NDOT says on or after Monday, June 1st, crews will close County Road 80 to complete bridge deck overlay, bridge approach rehabilitation, and railing installation work. County Road 80 is expected to reopen in late July, weather permitting. A Dearborn County jury has convicted 42-year-old Daniel Birdseye in connection with the March 2024 armed robbery of the Hollywood Casino in Lawrenceburg. The verdict came down after a 4-day trial coming from what is believed to be the first prosecuted casino robbery in Indiana. Jurors found Birdseye guilty of kidnapping, criminal confinement while armed with a deadly weapon, and 3 counts of intimidation while armed with a deadly weapon. Birdseye, who was from Cincinnati, pled guilty on the first day of the trial to 1 felony count, and was acquitted on 2 others. He is scheduled to be sentenced in August in Dearborn Circuit Court. Indiana State Police troopers are warning you to drive sober this Memorial Day weekend. Extra patrols are out across the state targeting impaired drivers during the heavy holiday and Indy 500 travel period. Officials note that while traffic fatalities are down nearly 20% this year, law enforcement will be out in full force. With Memorial Day weekend marking the unofficial start of summer, the Indiana Department of Health, DNR and other state agencies are urging you to prioritize water safety and take steps to prevent drowning. According to the CDC, drowning is the leading cause of injury or death among children ages 1 to 4. Tips to enjoy time at the pool include swim lessons and never leaving children unattended. Indiana DNR has additional tips such as staying away from flooded waterways, avoiding alcohol, designating a sober operator while boating, and wearing life jackets. May is Mental Health Awareness Month, and Indiana youth advocates say strong relationships and supportive adults can improve teen mental health.
9: Data from the Indiana Youth Institute show nearly 30% of Indiana students in grades 7 through 12 reported feeling sad or depressed for at least 2 weeks in 2024. Nearly 14% said they had considered suicide. Tammy Silverman with the Indiana Youth Institute says small everyday moments can help protect kids from deeper struggles.
10: So this can be a family dinner without phones. It can be a mentor who comes back time and time again. It can be a coach.
9: So

0: Reporters say schools and community groups are expanding counseling and mentoring programs. Some critics argue schools should stay focused on academics and leave other responsibilities to families. Mental health experts believe support at home and school often work best together.
1: That is Joe Ullery reporting. Indiana Secretary of State Diego Morales says he is not ending his reelection campaign despite losing support of two big Republican allies. Attorney General Tom Rokita and U.S. Senator Jim Banks both pulled their support of Morales on Thursday, saying they don't think he is the Republican Party's strongest candidate. Morales says the decision of who will be the GOP nominee belongs in the hands of state convention delegates, not party insiders, and is expressing confidence he'll be renominated. The state party convention will be held on June 20th. I'm Tom Snape with news on 103.9 WRBI. 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
1: Funeral mass for 84-year-old Wilma Jean Barnhorst of Batesville will be held Tuesday at 10 a.m. at St. Louis Catholic Church in Batesville. Visitation will be Monday from 4 to 7 p.m. at Weigel Funeral Home in Batesville. She was survived by her husband Clifford, 4 children, 10 grandchildren, 10 great-grandchildren, plus one on the way, and 2 sisters. Burial will be in the church cemetery. Memorial contributions may be made to St. Jude Children's Research Hospital or Southeastern Indiana Hospice. Those were funeral arrangements for Wilma Barnhorst. Funeral arrangements for 97-year-old Lester W. Schneider of Brookville are being handled by Phillips and Myers Funeral Home in Brookville. He is survived by his wife, Bonnie, 4 children, 3 grandchildren, and 4 great-grandchildren. Memorial contributions may be made to Friends of the Franklin County Humane Society. Those were funeral arrangements for Lester Schneider. Private family services for 72-year-old Deborah Sue Adams of Batesville will be held at New Salem Cemetery. Arrangements are being handled by Neal's Funeral Home in Osgood. She was survived by her husband, Ben, 1 daughter, 2 grandchildren, 1 brother, and 1 niece. Memorial contributions may be made to the Napoleon Fire Department. Those were funeral arrangements for Debbie Adams. Graveside services for 61-year-old Joanne Isaacs Davis of Laurel will be held at a later date. Arrangements are being handled by Phillips and Myers Funeral Home in Brookville. She is survived by 3 children, 4 grandchildren, 2 sisters, and several nieces, nephews, and cousins. Those were funeral arrangements for Joanne Isaacs Davis.
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2: I'm WRBI meteorologist Paul Frobley with Southeastern Indiana's most reliable forecast. Lows around 59 with fog tonight under partly cloudy skies. Southwest winds around 5 miles per hour. Cloudy skies expected with fog early tomorrow. Thunderstorms likely. High temperatures reach up to 78. Currently, it's 66 degrees.
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2: WRBI says this nation is about a dream, the American dream. It's about the men and women who have made it possible. Joining WRBI in remembering America's best, our American heroes, this Memorial Day are the following.
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10: I'm WRBI meteorologist Paul Frobley with Southeastern Indiana's most reliable forecast. Lows around 59 with fog tonight under partly cloudy skies. Southwest winds around 5 miles per hour. Cloudy skies expected with fog early tomorrow. Thunderstorms likely. High temperatures reach up to 78. Currently, it's 66 degrees.
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1: ABC News, I'm Mike Dubusky. It's a race against time in Orange County, California, where hazmat crews

0: crews are trying to cool down a tank full of toxic chemicals that's in danger of exploding. Earlier today, Governor Gavin Newsom declared a state of emergency, and 50,000 people are now under evacuation orders. It's Memorial Day weekend, and that means it's a busy time for America's airports. Katie Nastro from Going.com with some ways to make your flight a little easier.
1: Take advantage of the different programs that are out there. So if you have TSA PreCheck, for example, make sure you're opting into TSA Touchless ID for PreCheck members. I use this all the time now with my participating airline. It's just a facial scan. You don't have to get your ID out. It's pretty incredible. So if you can, your airline participates, definitely opt in.
0: TSA says it expects to screen 18 million people when all is said and done. And the family of Kyle Busch now says he died due to sepsis. The NASCAR champ passed away on Thursday. This is ABC News.
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6: I'm WRBI meteorologist Paul Frobley with southeastern Indiana's most reliable forecast. Lows around 59 with fog tonight under partly cloudy skies, southwest winds around 5 miles per hour. Cloudy skies expected with fog early tomorrow, thunderstorms likely, high temperatures reach up to 78. Right now, 67.
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1: ABC News, I'm Mike DeBusky. It's a race against time in Orange County, California, where hazmat crews are trying to cool down a tank full of toxic chemicals that's in danger of exploding. Earlier today, Governor Gavin Newsom declared a state of emergency, and 50,000 people are now under evacuation orders. It's Memorial Day weekend, and that means it's a busy time for America's airports. Katie Nastro from Going.com with some ways to make your flight a little easier.
2: Take advantage of the different programs that are out there. So if you have TSA PreCheck, for example, make sure you're opting into TSA Touchless ID for PreCheck members. I use this all the time now with my participating airline. It's just a facial scan. You don't have to get your ID out. It's pretty incredible. So if you can, your airline participates, definitely opt in.
1: TSA says it expects to screen 18 million people when all is said and done. And the family of Kyle Busch now says he died due to sepsis. The NASCAR champ passed away on Thursday. This is ABC News. A new weight loss drug called retatrutide could be available as soon as next year, but experts are worried that some won't wait that long.
3: Doctors are already concerned that some Americans are turning to knockoff versions in China, and that means they're unregulated. This could increase the risk of potentially the drugs being tainted, and that could lead to infection or even overdose. Now, these GLP-1 medications have shown not only to benefit weight loss, but also other health benefits. We're talking about things like heart disease and kidney disease, as well as sleep apnea. If this drug does gain approval, it would be in the coming years and would be especially beneficial to the heaviest patients, especially if they don't want to get surgery.
1: ABC's Yuri Benajad from the ABC News Medical Unit. Rob Bass, the rapper best known for his 1980 hit 8-hit song It Takes Two, has died after a private battle with cancer, according to a statement posted to his social media. He was 59. And Schlitz Beer brewing its last batch today. Pabst Brewing is pulling the plug. I'm Mike DeBusky, ABC News.
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0: around 5 miles per hour. Cloudy skies expected with fog early tomorrow. Thunderstorms likely. High temperatures reach up to 78. Right now, 67.
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Not that.

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2: This week, WRBI asks, what would it be like if it were not for the brave men and women we honor on Memorial Day? We remember and pay tribute to those who answered the call when our liberty was threatened. Joining WRBI in this Memorial Day remembrance are the following.
3: Leslie Thackeray and the staff of Gilliland Howe Funeral Home are dedicated to honoring those who have sacrificed on behalf of our nation throughout the year, and they're committed to handling your family's burial and cremation needs with compassion and dignity.
4: Matt Moore and the staff of Moore Law Office in Batesville remember the ultimate sacrifice of those who died while serving. Remember them on this solemn holiday.
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10: I'm WRBI meteorologist Megan Mulford with Southeastern Indiana's most reliable forecast. Partly cloudy skies and foggy tonight with a low of 59. Southwesterly winds at around 5 miles an hour. Thunderstorms likely and foggy early tomorrow. Daytime highs approaching 78. Cloudy skies. Right now, it's 67 degrees.
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1: ABC News, I'm Dave Packer. The White House North Lawn was cleared by Secret Service this evening after the sound of apparent gunshots near the White House. ABC News has reached out to the Secret Service for more information. President Trump today saying a deal to end the three-month war with Iran is, quote, largely negotiated and would include opening the Strait of Hormuz. But two sources tell ABC News that Iran has not yet signed on to the deal. California Governor Gavin Newsom declaring a state of emergency in Orange County. Emergency responders trying to prevent an explosion of chemical tanks. ABC's Jacqueline Lee is in California.
2: Several tanks that are holding thousands of gallons of a chemical. And if one of them blows up, they're concerned about a chain reaction, right? Like this massive explosion, mushroom cloud of chemicals that can result from this.
1: More than 50,000 people have been asked to evacuate the area. Hawaii shaken by a magnitude 6.0 earthquake. Damage reported in multiple homes. This is ABC News.
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4: I'm WRBI meteorologist Megan Mulford with Southeastern Indiana's most reliable forecast. Lows level off around 59 with fog and spots tonight under partly cloudy skies, southwesterly winds at around 5 miles an hour. Thunderstorms likely with fog and spots early tomorrow, high of 78, cloudy skies expected. Currently 68.
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1: ABC News, I'm Dave Packer. The White House North Lawn was cleared by Secret Service this evening after the sound of apparent gunshots near the White House. ABC News has reached out to the Secret Service for more information. President Trump today saying a deal to end the three-month war with Iran is, quote, largely negotiated and would include opening the Strait of Hormuz. But two sources tell ABC News that Iran has not yet signed on to the deal. California Governor Gavin Newsom declaring a state of emergency in Orange County. Emergency responders trying to prevent an explosion of chemical tanks. ABC's Jacqueline Lee is in California.
2: Several tanks that are holding thousands of gallons of a chemical. And if one of them blows up, they're concerned about a chain reaction, right? Like this massive explosion, mushroom cloud of chemicals that can result from this.
1: More than 50,000 people have been asked to evacuate the area. Hawaii shaken by a magnitude 6.0 earthquake. Damage reported in multiple homes. This is ABC News. Users of credit cards that accrue airline miles and points toward various travel perks are likely to find balances won't take them as far this summer. Jet fuel costs have gone up with the Iran war. Advice from ABC's Chuck Sievertson.
3: 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On some airlines, you can redeem miles for discounted flights, seat upgrades, or checked bags. 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Major airlines also partner with banks to market co-branded credit cards that carry an annual fee. 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
1: It's last call for the beer that made Milwaukee famous. Today, the final batch of Schlitz beers being brewed in Wisconsin. The beer will be available next month. Schlitz was founded in 1849 and was once the largest brewer in the United States. The label's now owned by former rival Pabst, which has decided to end production. Dave Packer, ABC News.
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6: I'm WRBI meteorologist Megan Mulford with Southeastern Indiana's most reliable forecast. Lows level off around 59 with fog and spots tonight. Under partly cloudy skies, southwesterly winds at around 5 miles an hour. Thunderstorms likely with fog and spots early tomorrow. High of 78, cloudy skies expected. Currently 68.
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4: I'm WRBI meteorologist Megan Mulford with southeastern Indiana's most reliable forecast. Lows level off around 59 with fog and spots tonight under partly cloudy skies, southwesterly winds at around 5 miles an hour. Thunderstorms likely with fog and spots early tomorrow, high of 78, cloudy skies expected. Currently 68.
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3: I'm WRBI meteorologist Megan Mulford with Southeastern Indiana's most reliable forecast. Partly cloudy tonight with a low of 59. Southwest winds at around 5 miles an hour. High of 78 tomorrow. Chance for storms. Slight chance of rain showers. Tomorrow night, lows level off around 61. Mainly cloudy skies expected. Right now, it's 68 degrees.
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